0: Yeah, Mr. B. I can't look away. Mr. P right here on Splash on the 5.5 FM, the Integrity Station. Yes, it is. 8 minutes past one, in case you're just tuning in. And yes, you are right on time. In case you just got on here. Speaking of Mr. P, he's trending. Yes, he's in the news. And that's because of something he said recently. I know you probably saw that trend. You probably heard it somewhere, somehow. It has to do with something he said recently about his kids in Paris and language. So some people took it as him just criticizing, you know, the Nigerian languages and making it sound like it's useless, it's not really useful and all that and that. So they criticized him for that, and that's why he's trending. There was a lot of backlash, as a matter of fact. Like, the backlash was crazy. It was really, really crazy on social media, and of course, you know, it got people talking. So they said, how dare he, you know, talk about the Nigerian language and call it useless and say other, you know, languages, foreign languages like, French, Italian language, Spanish language are better. Let me just break it down to you exactly how it went down. So he tweeted something, and it all started when he tweeted this. Still in Paris, watching my kids speak French so effortlessly makes me think maybe it's time to own a crib here in Paris. That's what he tweeted on social media. And immediately this post went online. While some users applauded his emphasis on raising multilingual children with globally recognized languages, others argued that prioritizing foreign languages over one's native language contributes to the erosion of Nigeria's cultural heritage. So they were like, oh, would you say that? What? I mean, this is, you know, like trying to get rid of our culture. It's our cultural heritage. You making that kind of statement, you know, is giving off the vibe that you're not encouraging people to prioritize their culture. No matter where you go, no matter how far you travel, no matter how great another language might sound, there's nothing like home. There's nothing like the language you speak at home. And so, you know, the backlash was there. So I'm like, ooh, Nigerian language hip. So yeah, Clint the Drunk also supported what he said. And what he said was, you know, he agrees with P Square, Mr. P, actually. He said, the world is progressing, but Nigeria regresses on a daily. Most people are running away from the country, and 10 out of 10 times, they will not use Igbo for anything in a white man's land. Speaking French and English or any globally recognized language will open far better doors for your kids than Igbo. Yoruba will, you know, be good if you have plans to become maybe a Yoruba actor or an Igbo actor as well. So these were, you know, some of the comments. It was actually Clint the Drunk that responded to some of the tweets trying to support Mr. P and, you know, what he said. So there was a backlash on him. How could he say that? What do you mean by that? Nigerian languages are great. You don't come out here and, you know, talk like that. How dare you say the language is useless? Now, Mr. P has come out again to say he said what he said again and again. He goes on to say, who Nigerian language help? If he pay you, go hit your head for a wall. I'm a public figure, and so what? Call me names. That's your own cup of tea. The real question is, did I ever complain that my kids can't speak my language? None of you have still answered the question, who has speaking a Nigerian language really helped? That was his response, just in case you were wondering. And as soon as he said that, it got trending as well. So yeah, I give you the gist. That's trending. And you also listen to me. And you probably want to react to that. Do you agree that really will Nigerian language help? Or are you of the opinion that it's very important to raise your kids in a manner that, you know, they learn how to speak your own language, their language, you know, their mother tongue? They speak very well. They understand it because it could help them in future. Or are you team who Nigerian language help, as they say? Anyways, you might want to react to that. It's still listener love, in case you are just tuning in, where you get the chance to make a request. If there is any song at all you'd like to listen to, this is the time to make that request. This is your opportunity to call in and request for the song. Of course, the numbers to call are 070-694-93000. That's 070-694-93000. Make your request, and of course, we're definitely going to play that track for you. Hello, good morning. Good morning. You're welcome to the show. You want another song?
1: Yeah.
0: Ah, Ola, go ahead. Go ahead, though. Tell me, Oluwafemi, Wizkid. I know it's you now. So, Wizkid, is it, what other Wizkid song would you like? Eh?
1: Fine Lady by Wizkid.
0: Fine Lady by Lynx and Wizkid. Okay, she be my fine, fine, fine lady. Yeah. Right? That's it, right there. You got it. Fine Lady, Wizkid and Lynx coming right at you right here on the show. 0706949300 or 0701447577 Make a request and I will play that song for you. Let's go. Hello, you're welcome to the show. Oh, so loud. Hello, what's your name? Good morning.
2: Baby, don't be afraid.
0: Yes, oh, Heavy D. Don't be afraid, Heavy D. Don't be afraid. Coming right up. Let me have that on cue. I'm definitely going to play that for you, all right? Thank you so much for reminding me. I just can't imagine I forgot. All right, I'll play that for you. Thank you for calling, all right? Don't be afraid, Heavy D. Bye. Take care. 0706949300. And, yeah, it's all yours. Just call me. That's all you got to do on Listener Love. Make a request. It's almost checkout time. It's 14 minutes past 1. So if you're going to ask for a song, you better do it right now. Okay? It's now or never. Now or never. Yeah. 0701447577 Also, another number to call to make that request on the show. We're here to make you pop. We're here to make you rock. We're here to please you with great music. And you also get the chance to share your music with me, your love for it. That's why I'm here. It's number love, all about love. 0706949300 or 0701447577 are the numbers to call. So while we're at it, I'm just going to go on over to the music and then drop it like it's hot. Heavy D's, don't be afraid. You asked for it, and now, of course, you got it. Let's go.

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Woohoo! Oh my gosh. Time flies. It just really flies exactly when you're having fun. The right time. Like, you know what? When the fun sets in real good and you can't do anything about it. It just starts to fly real fast. But you know what? It's been a great ride. You would agree with me that it's been such a blast on the show. You guys rock. You guys are the bestest things ever. Like, I couldn't just thank you enough for tuning in today on the show. Time is never really enough. We could go on and on all day, just, you know, vibing, listening to great music, talking about what's hot trending on social media, and just generally having fun right here on the show. But as you know, I gotta make way because we got more beautiful programs lined up for you right here on Splash 105.5 FM Ibadan. My guys, yeah, thank you so much for listening to the show. Thank you for your comments. Thank you for listening. Thank you for your calls. Thank you for tuning in. Thank you for calling in and requesting for every single thing you do on here. I am so grateful. I couldn't have done it without y'all. Like, listen, I can't. It's not possible. There's no way this show is possible without you. That's why I don't take your time here with me for granted. I always look forward to another beautiful opportunity that we get to be together on the show. Okay, hope you enjoyed it. I'll be here tomorrow, of course, on Retro Splash, and it'll be a bang. I promise you that one. You want to make it a date with me, okay? So y'all enjoy your morning, enjoy your day, enjoy, you know, every single opportunity that you get. This life that you got, make sure you make the most of it always, and stay out of trouble. One love. Please, let's practice self-control, and a lot of times, please avoid disputes, quarrels, fights. Sometimes people actually can look, they can cause you trouble, and it will be obvious. It's not every time that you respond. It's not every time someone does something to hurt your feelings that you react. Sometimes just be quiet and walk away to avoid disasters. My name is Amanda. I'll see y'all tomorrow on Retro Splash. I love you all. Mwah, mwah, mwah. Let's continue to have fun with Pele. Great track.

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1: 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How are you doing now? 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What happen? Una get issue?
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hours marathon prayer, Ekiyama Bofuti Kwanu Sukeji, July or 3, and the bad bad bad is Yayoko, it is about to go to a drug at that time, do a job Friday, July 34th, with the Gomesa work for Jokeji, at the Kato Paris, you will be 9.0 Nakoye, what is the best of friends you live there? Iriomo, Iritura, Iriomo, Irifisa, Iriomo, Irioro, Irisodinina, Iribega, Irilatiba, Belu, Irilatiba, Kotofe, Omani testimony to Kojabe, if I'm your ruler, you don't see me at the same time, you know, you put to Kokaki, a seminar apostle, Dr. Esabo, Mustafa JB, Atima, Prophetess, Miss Mustafa, Babatima, Shabioba, Balejo, Balewati, Palo, Sukaji, Iritura, Master, Yellow, Koja.

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0: 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Here's the news read by Amanda Douglas. First, the news headlines. President Bola Tinubu condemns Kaduna attack, orders hunt of perpetrators. Lagos State Governor Sanwo-Olu congratulates new NBA President Badejo Okunsonya. South Africa Army Chief visits Moscow, agrees to strengthen military ties. Zinedine Zidane confirmed as France's new head coach. Now the news in details. President Bola Tinubu has condemned the killing of about 30 residents in Naridan Village, Kamara Ward of Koro local government area of Kaduna State, describing the attack as a barbaric act of terror against innocent citizens. The president's reaction was contained in a statement issued on Tuesday by his special advisor on information and strategy, Bayo Onanuga. Reports reveal that the attack occurred in the early hours of Monday and claimed the lives of about 30 people, including women and children, while several houses were set ablaze. Tinubu described the assault as a cowardly and unprovoked attack on defenseless residents and vowed that those responsible would face justice. He also extended condolences to the families of the victims, Governor Uba Sani, the Kaduna State government, and residents of the state. Former Edo State Governor Senator Adams Osiomhole has faulted the Inspector General of Police, Olatunji Disu, for appearing apologetic over shooting of criminals. Osiomhole, while speaking during an interview, insisted that security operatives should shoot armed criminals without hesitation. This comes after the Nigeria Police Force, NPF, recently clarified that the IGP did not issue a shoot-on-site order, saying he was referring instead to Force Order 237, which governs the legal and operational conditions for the use of firearms by police officers. Osiomhole commended the Department of State Services for appealing a court judgment that handed life imprisonment instead of death sentences to convicted offenders. He also stated the insecurity remained the only obstacle standing in the way of Bola Tinubu's re-election bid, as far as the president's biggest political risk ahead of next year's election was concerned. Lagos State Governor Babajide Sanwo-Olu has congratulated Senior Advocate of Nigeria, Oyekosola Badejo Okunsonya, on her election as the 33rd President of the Nigerian Bar Association, describing her emergence as a historic milestone for the legal profession. The governor, in a statement, said Badejo Okunsonya's emergence as the second female president in the history of the NBA was a testament to her decades of dedication, professionalism, and commitment to the rule of law. The governor described her victory as a proud moment for the legal profession and an inspiration to young women across Lagos and Nigeria aspiring to occupy leadership positions. According to him, he's confident that Badejo Okunsonya's tenure will provide visionary leadership and further advance the cause of justice in the country. It's the news at dawn on Splash 105.5 FM. Still ahead, South African Army Chiefs visit Moscow, agrees to strengthen military ties. Zinedine Zidane confirmed as France's new head coach. We take a break now. When we come back, we'll bring you more stories. Stay with us. Welcome back. Turning to the foreign scene. The Chief of South African Army, Lieutenant General Lawrence Mbatha, on Tuesday held talks with Russian counterparts during a visit to Moscow, which his host said resulted in an agreement to beef up ties between the two nations' land forces. Mbatha, on his second official visit to Russia, was part of a military delegation, which Russia's defense ministry said would visit military academies and defense companies after holding talks in the capital. The Russian ministry, in a statement, said the two sides discussed joint projects at the Russian Army's general headquarters aimed at enhancing the combat readiness of both countries' armies. Agreements were reached on further strengthening cooperation between the land forces in various areas. South Africa has sought to maintain a non-aligned stance on the conflict in Ukraine while preserving strong ties with Moscow as a fellow member of the BRICS group of emerging economies. Finally, sports news. Former Real Madrid manager Zinedine Zidane has been confirmed as the head coach of the France national team. This comes after Didier Deschamps, France's longest-serving manager, ended his 14-year stint in charge after the nation's semi-final exit to Spain at the 2026 World Cup. Zidane, a World Cup winner with France in 1998, has been out of management since leaving Real Madrid for a second time as head coach in 2021. The 54-year-old, widely considered to be France's greatest player, will sign a contract that will see him lead the nation through the 2030 World Cup qualifiers. Zidane's first competitive fixture in charge will be a Nations League trip to Turkey on September 25. Just before we go, a recap of the headlines. President Bola Tinubu has commended the Kaduna attack and ordered a hunt of the perpetrators. Lagos State Governor Sanwo-Olu has congratulated new NBA President Badejo Okunsanya. South African Army Chief has visited Moscow and agreed to strengthen military ties. Zinedine Zidane has been confirmed as France's new head coach. For more details on the news, visit our website on www.splashfm1055.com or simply follow us across all social media platforms. 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The news editor is Tunde Olawowo, assisted by Baba Tunde Moore on Kiji. I am Amanda Douglas. Good morning and thank you for listening.
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proclaim I'm surrounded. 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There are more now than they were when I was born. I am not alone. 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

Good morning and welcome to Just Jesus Christ for Wednesday, July 29, 2026. This month we have been looking at some fundamental changes that occurred in the Bible and their significance in fulfilling divine purpose. Revelation 21 from verse 1. Now I saw a new heaven and a new earth, for the first heaven and the first earth had passed away. Also there was no more sea. Then I, John, saw the holy city, New Jerusalem, coming down out of heaven from God, prepared as a bride adorned for her husband. And I heard a loud voice from heaven saying, Behold, the tabernacle of God is with men, and he will dwell with them, and they shall be his people. God himself will be with them and be their God, and God will wipe away every tear from their eyes. Amen. There shall be no more death, nor sorrow, nor crying. There shall be no more pain, for the former things have passed away. Then he who sat on the throne said, Behold, I make all things new. And he said to me, Write, for these words are true and faithful. Ever since Adam and Eve brought sin into this world, there was no way that God could be satisfied with anything emanating from this sinful world. Therefore, God himself had plans for a new heaven and a new earth. This is the ultimate change. Those who put their hopes on the things of this world must have a change of heart. 2 Peter 3 from verse 10. For the day of the Lord will come as a thief in the night, in which the heavens will pass away with a great noise, and the elements will melt with fervent heat. Both the earth and the works that are in it will be burnt up. Therefore, since all these things will be dissolved, what manner of person ought you to be in holy conduct and godliness, looking for and hastening the coming of the day of God, because of which the heavens will be dissolved, being on fire, and the elements will melt with a fervent heat. Nevertheless, we, according to his promise, look for new heavens and a new earth in which righteousness dwells. There will be not one dot of sin in heaven and the new earth. Only righteousness will dwell in it. Jude 1 from verse 24. Now to him who is able to keep you from stumbling and to present you faultless before his presence with glory, with exceeding joy, to God our Savior, who alone is wise, be glory and majesty, dominion and power, both now and forever. Amen. My prayer for you is that you will inherit the glory that God has already reserved for you in heaven. Nothing of this world shall derail you in the name of Jesus Christ. There's a hymn I love to sing. When he shall come with trumpet sound, oh, may I then in him be found, dressed in his righteousness alone, faultless to stand before the throne. On Christ the solid rock I stand, all other ground is sinking sand. All other ground is sinking sand. If you have not given your life to Jesus Christ, please say this short prayer with me. Father Lord, I confess that I'm a sinner. Please wash away all my sins in the blood of your Son, Jesus Christ. And Father, please write my name in your book of life. Thank you for saving me. Amen. Please share your testimony with us on ggc.jesuschrist@gmail.com and by WhatsApp on 8080657590. Until we come your way tomorrow,

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0: 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We thank you so much for being able to join us this morning. Welcome to Morning Splash. My name is Oluwaseun Omoakinyola, and I'm really happy to be right here on the program this morning. We'll take you through the headlines. That's how we start the program. We go through the stories from the front pages of Nigerian newspapers today. And thereafter, I'll open the lines for our engagement as we continue with the analysis of the stories making the rounds from our newspapers this morning. So, let's get rolling. One cherry news that one can quickly pick up from yesterday evening. It's about the arrival of the two surveillance aircrafts that Oyo State government promised to buy. All the questions about it were relatively answered yesterday as the footages began to flood the social media, and we saw the surveillance aircrafts being taken, you know, custody of the surveillance aircraft by the governor. The two aircrafts delivered to Oyo State are Diamond DA-42MNG intelligence, surveillance and reconnaissance aircraft. The state government confirmed that both aircraft were procured at a total cost of 7.763 billion naira to strengthen intelligence gathering and border surveillance. We'll talk more about that maybe at 8 o'clock. Punch newspaper says FG overshoots borrowing limit as new debt reaches 12.62 trillion naira. I mean, this story contradicts what the Minister for Finance was saying at the National Assembly, I guess it was last week. Well, the federal government exceeded its 2024 borrowing target by 4.79 trillion naira after a wider than projected budget deficit forced it to raise significantly more financing than originally planned. The Budget Office of the Federation disclosed this fact. According to the latest fourth quarter and consolidated budget implementation report for 2024, the federal government's new borrowings rose to 12.62 trillion naira, exceeding the budgeted 7.83 trillion naira by 4.79 trillion naira, or what you can call 61.2%. The higher borrowing requirement followed a substantial revenue shortfall, which pushed the fiscal deficit to 13.51 trillion naira, well above the approved deficit of 9.18 trillion naira. The report showed that aggregate federal government revenue stood at 20.98 trillion naira compared with the budget estimate of 25.88 trillion naira, representing a shortfall of 4.90 trillion naira. Total expenditure, however, amounted to 34.49 trillion, only 561.29 billion naira below the approved estimate of 35.06 trillion naira, indicating that the wider fiscal gap was driven primarily by weaker revenue rather than higher spending. So what it means is that we didn't make money as much as we projected to be able to make. Now, but what about all these? We've got, you know, more than our targets by revenue service or by customs and some other revenue generating agencies. What exactly will that amount to? But that's the story from the Punch newspaper. However you want to interpret that, you can join us on Facebook. We are live on Facebook. You can be part of our discussion right there. So join me on Facebook. I'm there right now, live, as we look at some of the stories making the rounds. So let's get to those other stories that are from our newspapers this morning. But if you go to our Facebook fan page, you will see the front page of some of these newspapers right there displaying. The Punch is there as I speak, and you can see what is happening from the Punch newspaper. However, US-Iran war, Nigeria tops Africa in petrol price surge. That's coming from the Punch newspaper. NSC presents promised 2024 WAFCON rewards to Falcons. It was a cheery news for me this morning while I was reading that at the Nigeria Sports Commission, National Sports Commission, that presented the three-bedroom flat, the national honor, you know, to these ones. FG overshoots borrowing limit as new debt reaches 12.62 trillion naira, coming from the Punch newspaper. On state police, governors must control the commissioner of police, southern Minibet leaders insist. And then EFCC faces credibility questions over asset auction. Punch is reporting that today. ABC to Peter Obi, Tinubu works from morning till night, not tired. You know, Peter Obi said Tinubu is tired, he should go retire. But this party is saying that he's not tired. All right, before we go for this break, quickly, appeal court nullifies order on deregistration of ADC for others. And I think that was also a very cheery news yesterday when the appeal court said that the nullification of their registration was judicial rascality. That's the way appeal court described it. And Nigeria's net foreign debt rises as high interest rates attract foreign money. And World Bank ex-chief was speaking this day. He said, repeated currency devaluations deepen poverty. It's something that those of us who are not World Bank have been saying. If you consistently devalue your currency, and you say there's more money available to the governors, you devalue it, and it will entrench poverty. And that's what the former World Bank president, David Malpass, said, that repeated currency devaluations are deepening poverty in developing countries like Nigeria. And with 2027, Oyo APC aspirants fault Ali's claims, demand credible consensus candidate. In that report, they were saying that he is not the candidate of the party yet, and that they need to do something about it. That is, the party should do something about it. All right, I need to go for a break now. However, the Catholic bishops went to visit Tinubu yesterday, and he said a lot of things. I'll bring that to you when I return after this break. Please do stay with us.
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1: 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How bad? 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
0: Now the new level be that too. 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

0: very much for being there with us on Splash 1055, your integrity station. I told you that the president was visited by Catholic bishops yesterday, and he hosted them, and he made some comments, you know, at that visit. And I'd just like to play a part of what he said at that visit to you, just so you have a feel of what the president said while he was hosting them.
1: To equip them, build new barracks, build stations. I don't run away from what I inherited. I inherited the challenges. Am I doing something about it? Yes. I can tell you. I'm

0: and the uncertainty in their in the companies they keep, not me.
1: All right, so the president, you know, said that INEC is neutral by his own estimation. He said INEC is neutral and that he will sit off with the challenges. And he said that for him, he's doing something about all the challenges that Nigeria is facing, and that the opposition should not be crying wolves. That's what the president said. You can see him on our Facebook fan page, and he's right there. If you want to see, you know, the president making those statements, he's right there. Just go to our Facebook fan page, Splash FM 1055 Live. There, you can see the president.
0: And every asset and liability of man to Jesus, that's who it is. And I've been running with it. But this government has stabilized and has prosperity on the horizon. The quality of life is improving. Our founding fathers do their best, they live for the nation. And we owe it to our generations yet unborn to build a nation of unity, stability, and prosperity for the future. To educate our people. Yes, none of your children in university today, and I will say all of them are your children, the Reverend Fathers. You can't say 4 years because it's not 4 years. So it's not on strike. They are not bringing agony to your homes. Is that not an answer to our prayers? To me, that's an answer. Security situation is what it is. We don't have another country but here, this Nigeria. And then we revert to our national anthem. In this complexity, diversity, we shall thrive, live, rejoice, and be good to all of us as humanity. And that is what, again, yes, I've seen that the challenges are there. I inherited it. I didn't run away. I asked for this job. And I'm in it. Those who will take it from me will try. They will try. All is fair in politics. And it's equal opportunity. And like you mentioned, are neutral. They've never, never intimidated anybody. If political opponents are crying wolves, maybe they are afraid of their own shadows and the uncertainty in the companies they keep. Not me. I'm ready to play, but I won't give them a red carpet. I won't offer them the least to die me and broke me. No. We wrestle each other through differential points.
1: Okay, you heard the president. I just tried to play the full stuff so you could hear the extended conversation, about 3 minutes, 28 seconds there. He said, the president said to educate our children. I can say that are your children, because you are your own fathers. You can say a 4-year course in the university is not 4 years now. ASUU is not on strike. They're not bringing agony to our homes. And he said, is that not an answer to our prayers? And he ended by saying, for me, that's his answered prayer. And on politics, the president said that he's going to fight to the finishing line. He's not going to give the opposition the leash to rope him in the neck, tie him in the neck. And he said he will be there to engage them till the end. He also said on poverty alleviation, he affirmed that the government will sustain interventions that directly improve the livelihood of families and citizens, such as Nigeria Education Loan Fund, NEL Fund. And he said INEC is not biased, that INEC is not biased. He said so, and that INEC is not intimidating anyone. He also said all is fair in politics. Who God says I am on Facebook says, greetings. Did P. Bat say all is fair in politics? Yes, he said so. If you have an issue with it, bring it on. Let's talk about it. But he said, all is fair in politics. Well, how about the Anthony Ajayi says, good morning, Makiola. Devaluation of the currency is worsening the living standards. But we only have to hope for the best and get prepared for the worst. May we see light at the end of the tunnel. Okay, thank you. Timothy Adedokunbo Vaughan said the implications of excessive borrowing by the federal government, particularly forex-denominated external loans, in excess of FG's revenue, will continue to impoverish the majority of Nigerians, as the federal government will have to devalue the naira further. Increased taxes, tariffs, and levies on imports, locally produced goods and services will, while cutting down or removing subsidies on essential commodities and social services to service and also repay these loans, thus resulting in skyrocketing inflation in prices of goods and exponential increase in cost of living, but worsening the present economic hardship experienced by a majority of Nigerians. So, I mean, Timothy, where is the hope? If with what you painted here, where's the hope of getting relief, particularly the vulnerable ones within the ladder? Oyama Steve says, good morning, Mr. Akinola. Kudos to Shehima Kide for the purchase of the surveillance surveillance aircraft. And as for the federal government debt, one day Nigeria will wake up and realize the country has been sold. You said, right, you can be part of the conversation on Facebook. I'd like to read and hear from you. 706-949-3000. Yusuf Sheriff Olabi, that all is fair in politics is an early signal for 2027 to the oppositions. That comment serves as an explicit message to political rivals. By declaring that he will not offer a red carpet, he signals an aggressive defense of incumbency, rejecting any expectation that political power will be yielded without a fierce political contest. And I don't know, Oladele says, first it was a functional airport, now it's two surveillance aircraft for security, and Governor Shehima Akinde continues to set new standards in Oyo State. Undoubtedly, the best governor in our state's history, he says. Thank you very much for that. Hello, good morning.
2: Good morning, sir. Good
1: morning, sir. Your Baba, your radio is interfering. Your radio is interfering. Yeah, you should have moved far away from it before you called me, Daddy.
2: Thank you, sir.
1: No, it's disturbing me. Better.
2: Uh-huh. So the president is aware of going on with the vulnerables in the country, and the irony of it is that the opposition, they are taking advantage of what is happening to challenge him, but. You see, we, the vulnerables, I'm one of them. And I realize the fact that the president inherited a lot of the problems we are facing in this country. And everybody has to give him support and encouragement to improve our condition. Without doing that, you can imagine when Buhari was there, see how we were all shouting and crying. Buhari is gone now. If Tinubu had not intervened, I am sure very many people today will be saying, where is Tinubu? Where is Tinubu? He did well in Lagos. He should come in and intervene. That's what people would have said. But he has intervened, but we did not want to know the problem he inherited. And he except anybody who has a magic wand.
1: Thank you, Alhaji.
2: Our democracy will continue to grow.
1: Okay.
2: And develop.
1: Thank you.
2: Thank you. God bless you.
1: Thank you. Thank you very much. 706-949-3000. Let's take one more and then we'll go for the break. Hello, good morning. Good morning.
3: Yes, I can
1: hear you. Yeah, I can. Welcome.
3: Yeah, the president say all is fair in democracy. And he also said that he's going to rescue. You know, I need to feel that he's ready to fight and fight the horrible fight. All the same politics, yeah. So far, you can't tell me it's possible to win the election. All the same politics because the jungle is for defeated. All the same politics because if you have the means to intimidate others, then democracy. The president has given us the green light on what we expect in 2027. And I bet the opposition should listen to that so that they will know that, yes, truly, all the same politics. So that when the president is doing what he's supposed to be doing as the president, when all is fair,
1: Thank you very much. All right, but new blaze. Good morning, Mr. Akinla. Never knew 7.7 billion naira could look like a mosquito. 7.7 billion. Okay, Irabia Rawale says, good morning, Mr. Shehu. Finally, the aircrafts have arrived, but I think they should have arrived earlier. Good job, but I won't celebrate this because when we needed it most, we didn't have it. It's more and more debt for our future. Can't we find a way to make money and stop this huge amount of debt? Good question. Adewumi Kazim Adikas, thank you very much. God bless Nigeria. Oyama Steve, Mr. Chairman, kudos to Shehi Makinde for the purchase of the surveillance. Okay, I think I've read that. And Timothy Aditokunbo Vaughan, I've taken that. Buga Bolanova says, Shehu, good morning. The aircrafts are here in Oyo State. Kudos to Governor Makinde for his promise made and his promise fulfilled. The aircraft should start work immediately so that the repeat of Orire kidnap will not happen in Oyo State. And now, how about shutting the mouth of doubting Thomases on the delivery of the aircraft? Now, so this attitude of saying shutting the mouth of the doubting Thomases is not a good one. You know, when you promised the aircraft would be here and they are not here, the people should ask questions. And so asking questions is not wrong, it's not out of place. And now that he had brought them, great. We will further ask questions. You know, there are more questions to be asked even now that the aircrafts are here. And I'll be doing that at 8 o'clock. So brace up for more questions that we are going to ask even about these aircrafts. Kudos to the Governor Makinde on these. Also, the NAV should be congratulated for a good job well done on the aircraft. Thank you very much, Buga Bolanwa. I'll be back after this timeout. Do stay with us.
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0: Now the new level be that too. 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
5: Maggi star yo so gbogbo onje ta

0: thank you for being there. I mean, you have a lot of stories that we should be taking. Now, let me quickly move to the issue around the ADC and what the court did. I mean, the court void or nullified, the appeal court nullified what the High Court did. So, I will read a bit of that story from Vanguard. The Court of Appeal in Abuja yesterday vacated the judgment that directed the Independent National Electoral Commission, INEC, to deregister African Democratic Congress, ADC, and four other political parties accused of failing to meet constitutional requirements, describing Justice Peter Lifo's action as judicial rascality, impertinence. The other parties include Action People's Party, Action Alliance, Accord, and Zenith Labour Party. Recall that Justice Lifo had given the order to deregister the parties despite the order made by the appellate court on May 22, directing him to stay proceedings in the case pending the outcome of an appeal by the parties. The appellate court, in unanimous decision by a three-member panel of justices yesterday, held that the order which the Federal High Court issued to the electoral body on June 15 amounted to a nullity. It held that the High Court wrongly assumed jurisdiction and made the order on an incompetent suit that was filed by a non-juristic entity. However, ADC, in a suit reaction, described the verdict as correction of miscarriage of justice and held the appeal court for doing so. Now, so two things. First is that the person or the entity who is this case is a non-juristic entity. And so the court is saying that this body is not known to law. That's what it's saying, that this body is not known to law. And again, they said the court wrongly assumed jurisdiction. Okay? Good morning to you.
1: Good morning. It's quite unfortunate that we cannot get a good turnaround time to get responses and finality on things of judicial rascality, just as the court itself put it, because it has set the polity, it has not allowed us to focus on the meat of governance, which we should use to pursue these candidates that are coming out. What we've just been hearing is a lot of personality attacks as against opportunity for us to have the breathing space to be able to interrogate these candidates. So we've had so much beating of, oh, the government is in the judiciary, and that's one thing that the judiciary can do for the people as an institution. Ensure that you clear clutters. Use as much technology as possible, as much of human capacity as possible. All the attention government is paying on their housing, wherever they need to pay it, on human resources, on technology, to enable judiciary deliver on time and give the citizens a reprieve to focus on governance and the tools of governance. Because very critical issue in all of this is that this should be a finality, and it should have been given to us earlier, almost within a space of 2-3 weeks turnaround. With the way technology is now, this kind of judgment should have come long ago.
0: So my point very quickly is that the appellant, the former lawmakers, the appeal court said they are non-juristic body, and then the appeal court said that Justice Lifo's action was a form of judicial impertinence, and it stressed that the Supreme Court had previously held that a judge who acted in such a manner is unfit for the bench, as the conduct amounts to judicial rascality. My point is, should Justice Lifo not be punished for this kind of act?
1: Over time, there are so many things deserving of consequences in the judiciary. And we must say it across board, not just judiciary, civil service, because a lot of cases are on them now that is shining the light. The case now, as we have it, between Bajabi Amila and the proposed man, quite a number of cases are on them. In fact, when you even look at EFCC, there's a whole lot of judiciary. The discipline of judiciary is on trial, even with cases that have to do with EFCC, because you look at investigations that are brought, exhibits and all of that that are brought, how fast, how quick, performance index of the court is very key in all of getting all of those cases.
0: Can we still say that the party in power is responsible for this? Because this looks like judiciary messing up.
1: The party in power, I would not totally exonerate them. Housing giving is something that constitutionally has been downed to sort of give our economy a reprieve for senators, for civil servants and all of that. And we see so much of emphasis on comfort of the judiciary. Now, the comfort you are giving to judiciary, is it to aid performance or to curry favor to yourselves? We need what will aid the performance of the judiciary as much as possible. We need them to be comfortable, but let it be reflected in their payment, in the heads up, in the image, in the character that you give and respect of duty that you give to the judiciary, not in things that look like you are pressuring them to deliver on your side.
0: All right, the program is The Conversation this morning. Okay, Oyo Council polls. I want to quickly read this story. Oyo Council poll, this is from the Nation newspaper this morning. Oyo Council poll, OICEC extends conduct of primaries to August 5. The Oyo State Independent Electoral Commission, OICEC, has announced August 5 as a new deadline for the conduct of primaries by parties preparing for the coming local government election. It said the 9-day extension was in line with the request of the current leadership of Inter-Party Advisory Council, IPAC, in the state. A statement by OICEC Chairman Dr. Afis Adeniyi said IPAC, in its letter signed by the Secretary Dayo Olayinka, demanded 1-week extension to enable affected parties conclude the necessary administrative and statutory processes required for the successful conduct of their primaries. That's for our information this morning, coming from the Nation newspaper. Xenophobia, federal government demands justice from South Africa. That's another story from the Nation newspaper. Just a slice of that. The federal government has demanded justice, for Nigerians killed in South Africa, adequate compensation for those whose properties were looted, businesses destroyed, and who were forced to return home empty-handed. It also insisted that Nigeria was not helpless in responding to the attacks, saying diplomacy remained its preferred option. Although all options were still open, the government said no fewer than 98 Nigerians were killed in xenophobic and Afrophobic attacks in South Africa within the last 4 years. It said a comprehensive compilation of losses suffered by thousands of Nigerians residing in that country was being undertaken with the intention of presenting claims to the South African government, which is alleged looked the other way while rampaging mobs carried out the attacks. Are we responding appropriately to this matter?
1: I think in a little way, the cold shoulder is not enough. We might seem to tell ourselves we are doing the best we can, but I would look forward to the government setting up and open this thing, emergency route, where Nigerians who are not at ease with what is happening at the moment can still register and have some form of safety net to leave South Africa within 72 hours as much as possible. And not just within that particular listen, also as much as possible, let's work on elements that will not allow this situation to go in favor of Nigeria as fast as possible.
0: Okay, let's see. Hello, good morning.
2: Good morning, Oluwaseun.
0: Good morning, sir.
2: Thank you. Ekara, I am happy this morning, right, because of what Appeal Court has said. I want to juxtapose it with what Mr. President said to the Catholic bishops yesterday. If the opposition is there, if I happen to be the president too, I will talk the way Mr. President has spoken yesterday. I want to raise my bar and to tell everybody that I am doing what you asked me to do. I'm even performing more than your own expectation. But now, Nigerians were saying that the opposition want to be sniffed, they want to be taken out. But now, appeal court has restored strength, power, and breath for them to be able to breathe in 2027 election. It is within their own reach now to return back to their house, make things work fine, so that they will be able to stand and counter what Mr. President has said to the Catholic Bishop yesterday. Or else, without them doing that, there are still a lot of trouble within their party that they need to straighten very well. Or else, 2027 will just be an easy ride for Mr. President and his party. We need democracy, our elections to be tested in a very right way, and the democracy to run on the right track. Or else, it will just be one party system, and they will take it all. Have a good day. Thank you. Good morning.
0: Thank you very much. Good morning to you. You can call me 0706-949-3000. 0706-949-3000. If you're there, let's have it. Hello, good morning.
3: Hello.
0: Good morning.
3: Oluwaseun, good morning. My name is S.B. Abodori from Badlam.
0: Welcome. Good morning to you.
3: Thank you. I don't know whether the federal government is still adopting its whipping boys style, or is afraid of what they will lose if they go harsh on South African investments in Nigeria. We don't know which one is which. So let's continue to whip. But the government is fond of adopting the whipping boys. They claim they are the giant of Africa, but their actions show that they are in the whipping boy something. Thank you.
0: Hello, good morning.
4: Yes, I'm going to do it again. Permit me to speak on the newly acquired, okay, it's like I acquired before now, that will release the government today. And you also want to ask a question. Well, now when the time of meeting was given, people were able to see the governor had not for 10 years that it was just an ordeal for him.
0: Akimoloshere, I want to talk about that at 8 o'clock. Let's keep it till 8, please.
4: All right.
0: Thank you. Hello, good morning.
5: Hello, Mr. Sean, good morning. This is Deji calling from Challenge.
0: Welcome, Deji.
5: Yeah, you know, I want to appreciate you for the way you handle your job, and I pray that God will give you more wisdom. You know, when somebody is saying, oh, doubting Thomas's and whatever, I think, for goodness sake, how has that got to do with what is on ground? Are we not allowed to also express our minds? The truth is that as much as we love Seyi Makinde, we must not forget that he is a politician and is accountable to the people. So when he says some things and we don't see it matching his action, I don't think that there's anything wrong with us voicing our minds. And I want to just say that congratulations to everybody that did that. At least I believe that that must have added to what we are now saying about the aircraft. So if there are other issues, please let's not get discouraged and say, oh, we are just talking. Let's keep talking. At least you will keep hearing about it. And who knows, they might actually act on some of them. Thank you.
0: Thank you, Reggie. Thank you so much. That was what I said to some friend that called me yesterday evening. I said, look, we cannot stop talking. We cannot stop asking questions. That's our part in this democracy. So thank you. Let's see our last caller for today. Hello, good morning.
6: Hello, good morning.
0: Good morning to you.
6: My name is Suleiman Matuba.
0: Mr. Suleiman, 1 minute.
6: Yes.
0: If you exceed 1 minute, I will cut you off.
6: I will. And my question is the NGC still alive in Nigeria? Are they still aligned to their responsibility? I think Justice Lifo by now, and even Omotosho and some of the justices that even the court has condemned to say they have been parading themselves, doing this judicial rascality, should have been, punished by now. And second, and lastly, because you said 1 minute, lastly, I don't think those who said Dawson Thomas is even missed it, and I will explain quickly. The Air Force chief was here in Oyo State, and he assured Nigerians that the plane were in their hangar. And still, some people are still asking questions that they don't think it was what. And I think it was on that basis that the man that said Dalton Thomas is actually making that assertion. I don't think he's wrong, and I don't think those who are also ask questions are wrong, especially those who are not asking mischievous questions. Majority
0: thank
6: of
0: you.
6: Those
0: thank you. Your one minute is gone. Thank you very much. I appreciate you all. I'll come back at 8 o'clock and I'll be able to take some of the comments that I couldn't take for this hour. But thank you very much for contributing to it. It's Sports Bank that is next. Tunde Olawo is right here. Good morning, Tunde.
7: Good morning, show. Good morning.
0: Good to see you. You know, it was what I asked you yesterday about Super Falcons games. NSC has done it. You know, I read that they said they've given them the money already, and then also they gave them the package for the house, and that was really exciting to hear.
7: So, for those who may be wondering if it was lack of motivation that made what happened against
0: what happened yesterday. Yeah. I know. I mean,
7: some other reasons. But it's good that they redeemed their pledge, because I mean, what are we going to be teaching the younger ones if we cannot stick to our promises? But I mean, see, the truth is we had a very poor game yesterday.
0: So that Malawi game, I want to start with, before we discussed it yesterday, what happened?
7: We lost.
0: What actually happened? Why? Because, I mean, yesterday you were saying that's the undisputed champions.
7: Yes, I remember also saying that it was a game between authority and ambition. The Super Falcons representing authority and Malawi. I mean, they were making their debut at the UN African Cup of Nations. So, against a team that has always qualified, that was part of, the premier event, and has won it 10 times.
0: And I used them to as carrots.
7: Well, my thoughts, I'm sure we can, attribute this to different reasons, but I think that this Super Falcons is aging.
0: Oh.
7: Yes, if you look at them, they, most of them are in their, 29s, 30s, thereabouts. So
0: we need to inject new blood.
7: That may have been a factor. My fear, even though it's something you don't want to countenance, that the Super Falcons will not come out of a group in WAFCON competition. But then again, we still have Zambia and we have Egypt. Zambia, the Copper Queens, there are no jokes when it comes to women football.
0: And this defeat might just
7: by the way, they won their own game 6-0.
0: So
7: they are waiting in the wings of Saturday for us.
0: All right, so I wish Super Falcons the best.
7: Even if it's 1-0, we must win.
0: All right, Sports Bank is right here. I'll be out and be back at 8 o'clock. Enjoy every moment there.
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0: Chawinga sisters stunned Nigeria in historic Malawi WAFCON upset. If there's ever anything to be called a family hat trick, that's what they did against Nigeria yesterday. Banda stars as clinical Zambia cruise past Egypt in Group C opener. Today is day four. Yes, day four of the Commonwealth Games. We're going to run the rules around how it panned out yesterday for us, but clearly it shows where our strength lies, and that is, you know, anything that requires that you have to lift something, we seem to show big at that level. Of course, clubs are also converging pre-season to start any moment from now. The transfer window, executives still getting busy. So let's do this together. It's a Wednesday morning, the midweek edition of Sports Bank, coming through live from the Integrity Station, Splash 105.5 FM. It's the 29th day in the month of July, year 2026. Welcome on Sports Bank, where we give you the best and the latest in the world of sports. My name is Tunde Olawuwo. Yes, we are streaming live on our Facebook fan page this morning, Splash FM 105.5 Ibadan. 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That's where you find us to drop your take. The first person to report here is Ikechukwu John, and he's saying awesome, awesome work. Thank you very much for being here. Remember that you can join us as well. Again, it's Splash FM 105.5 Ibadan. Of course, testimony is also in the building. Shortly, you get to hear from him. But let's talk about this one. I mean, Shehu asked me earlier what happened. Well, I may not be able to say much other than the fact that we lost. Malawi produced one of the biggest shocks in CAF Women's African Cup of Nations history by beating record champions Nigeria 3-2 in their Group C opener on Tuesday night. The Scorchers, playing their first match at the Continental Finals, stunned the 10-time champions with three second-half goals at Al Madina Stadium in Rabat. Temuwa Chawinga scored Malawi's first and third goals, while her sister, Tabita Chawinga, added the second as the debutant took a remarkable 3-1 lead deep into stoppage time. Nigeria responded through a Rashida Tajibade penalty and the late Uchenna Kanu goal, but the Super Falcons could not complete the comeback. The result ended Nigeria's proud record of never losing to a debutant team at the WAFCON since the competition began in 1998. For Malawi, it was a historic statement on their tournament debut. For Nigeria, it was a damaging start to their title defense and a reminder that their status alone would not be enough in Morocco. Goalless first half before Malawi breakthrough. The first half ended without a goal, but Malawi had already shown signs that they were prepared to compete with Africa's most successful women's team. So the question is, how are we going to respond to this particular one? Remember what is at stake. It is not just about winning WAFCON. It is also about picking a ticket for the World Cup. And you have to at least be a semi-finalist to be guaranteed of that. And who are we up against next? The Copa Queens, that's what they are called. I'm talking about the female national team of Zambia. Barbara Banda delivered a captain's performance of the highest order as Zambia opened their WAFCON 2026 campaign with a commanding 6-0 victory over Egypt at the Olympic Stadium in Rabat, also on Tuesday. The Copa Queens keeper was directly involved in 5 of the 6 goals, scoring 4 times and providing an assist in a dominant display that sent Zambia to the top of Group C. What do you think? What do you make of this? Do you think it's a timely reminder for our girls to make a quick turnaround, or maybe a sign of things to come at the WAFCON 2026 for us? Remember, it's a special Wednesday morning. We call it pre-cashport. Yes, we've been talking about this for weeks. You know what happened before the main cause. So this morning we're raising the stake across our different shows on cash here today. So it's a good time for you to quickly get on board. If you play 3, It's multiplied by 10, giving you 30 entries in the draw. So why not hurry at this time to get yourself in the game? The code works and it's simple and straightforward. *347 *1004 *1# *347 *1004 *1# Again, *347 *1004 *1# If you want to play via the website, it counts as the same, www.cashair.ng. Ricardo Emmy Brown says, good morning. Thank you. Adini Adeyemi, there's nothing like motivation here. That's what you're saying. Your manager put Orobo in goal. Hey, guys. I remember when we used to say Amakano they disappoint. It's still the same Chiamakana Dozier. You know? Famously, the best goalkeeper in Africa. Yes, she had a bad day yesterday. Well, let me take a comment. And she doesn't even know the basics of goalkeeping. She was permanently out of position. The first and second goals should have been enough warning, but the third one was pure comedy. She abandoned the goal and wandered all the way to our far left, leaving the net wide open. At this point, she wasn't a goalkeeper. She was a stand-up comedian wearing gloves. Thank you. Ishala Akirate Ajibola, thank you. Olaleke Olutoyin. Let's quickly take a break. Maybe we should give Chiamaka a break. I mean, you're allowed to have a bad game, right? We'll be back on the program. Stay with us.
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0: Great show. I'll be back on Sports Bang this morning. Two games to watch out for today at the WAFCON 2026. Cameroon against Mali, and of course Ghana against Cape Verde. Let me talk about Cape Verde. That team should not be underestimated at the 2026 Women African Cup of Nations as the Islanders make their tournament debut. And their forward is speaking, Sandra Martins. The side only played their first match in 2018 and did not enter qualifiers for the 2020 WAFCON, which was cancelled because of the COVID-19 pandemic, or the 2022 finals. But they beat Guinea 6-3 on aggregate before upsetting Mali in qualification to book their place at this year's edition in Morocco. And you've seen what their men, you know, can do. So you should watch out for them. Well, testimony is right here, and we should take a trip to Glasgow at the Commonwealth Games. Good morning, how are you?
1: Yeah, good morning, I'm fine, I'm very well. So for the Commonwealth Games, I think Nigeria have had a very decent outing, and it is not news that we've actually had a lot of medals right here. And on the medal ranking, we are actually fourth, so we have 6 gold medals right there. So the 6 golds are actually what makes us fourth, because there are other nations that have more medals than we have, but we have the fourth most gold right there at the Commonwealth Nations. And I think this is actually nice when we look at our outings compared to other outings we'll be having. This is actually very nice, and the fact that we can actually still get more. Last Commonwealth tournament, we had about 12 goods, and one was stripped off due to doping. So right now we have 6. Towards the half stage of the tournament, we can actually still have more. But the issue right now is we have players getting very close to the end of the podium stage, like the semi-final.

0: Silva and bronze. So we have good green lights right there for weightlifting. But for the athletes, I think they should actually do more, because we can actually expect more from the athletes, from the likes of Fevoashi. Fevoashi won, he got the bronze medal right there yesterday for the 100 meter ordinary race. So I think this is a bright light, because for the first time since it, for a very long time, maybe 2006, we've not had a podium finish for the 100 meter on the guys, for the boys, for the men. So I think Fevoashi coming back right now after his stint, maybe he wanted to change, switch nation before he actually chose to represent Nigeria, and he actually brought a bronze for us. It's actually a bright light. So we can actually expect more. We can actually expect more from the Paralympics, from the weightlifting, because that is where we are best in, especially the weightlifting.
1: You're not thinking of Koinsola Jaye as well as a prospect for us?
0: I think he can actually still get something, maybe for the bronze or silver. But I think for the gold, we've not gotten any gold right there from the athletes, from the people, runners right there, because I think it is very hard. That is the hurdle we are yet to cross. So for Koinsola Jaye, it is going to be very tough for him. So I think if he's going to bring anything for us, we can actually expect a bronze medal or a silver medal. We should not put, he should not put a lot of pressure on himself to bring the gold for us on that part, because putting a pressure on himself to bring the gold or silver, he might actually crash out without bringing anything. So just, he should just calm, run his game, and I think even if he brings the silver medal, I think even the everybody in Nigeria is going to appreciate him, because he has done very well over the years, and we can actually bank on that.
1: All right, thank you very much. Well, quite a number of people were not happy yesterday that I couldn't take their comment, so I better start doing that. Yusuf Isiaka Yobamiji, good morning, thank you for reaching out. Okay, this is from Adieyo Ajibola, says good morning. Age factor affected the Falcons. Olabode Anthony Ajay says, well done. This is how we watched Finidi until he wasted the chances of getting the World Cup tickets. Madigo ripped where he didn't so during the last WAFCON. His ineptitude was exposed yesterday. Okay, Adia Jubala is back saying, but they can still make it to the final. This is just the beginning, but the coach needs to work on the goalkeeper too. And is you know, making a shout out to us. Thank you very much. Remember, this morning on Cash Air, it's going to be 50,000 naira going to a lucky winner. Yes, 50,000 naira, because it's the pre-cash pot. The real cash pot is on Friday. But for now, you know, we need to give you a test of what is to come. *347 *1004 *1#, that is the code. *347 *1004 *1#, or www.carshare.ng. We need to take a break at this time to catch up with the BBC and the Premier League updates this morning. Enjoy these, and we'll be back. Stay with us.
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3: Hello, I'm Nick Hatton at the BBC Sports Centre. Questions are being asked as to how much the Premier League and its sides competing in Europe could be impacted by proposals by FIFA. European football's governing body UEFA has criticised the initial idea to seek private investment in its competitions, including the World Cup. FIFA said it intends to expand football development funding to more than $10 billion. It's reported the plans could potentially earn the FIFA president Gianni Infantino tens of millions of dollars. While FIFA says it will invite third parties to make minority non-controlling investments in a new subsidiary, FIFA Forward Enterprise, to consolidate its commercial and event operations. Well, the plan still needs to be passed by a vote of FIFA's 211 member nations. Our chief football news reporter Simon Stone says UEFA are angry.
4: They have said this crosses a line, that UEFA is taking it extremely seriously, and so should every national association, all 211, and anyone who cares about the future of the game. The soul and governance, they say, of the game are not assets to trade. None of us are owners of football. It is not theirs, i.e. FIFA, Infantino, to sell.
3: And you can read more about this on the BBC Sport website. Elsewhere, Manchester City winger Savinho is open to leaving the club with a view to exploring a move to Tottenham. The Brazil international is a key target for the Spurs head coach Roberto De Zerbi, and City are aware of the interest in the 22-year-old. Tottenham held talks to sign Savinho last summer, but the Etihad club were not looking to sell at that stage. For more football news from the BBC, go to bbc.com/football.
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0: Well, it's great to see Zizou back. Zinedine Zidane, this time around, is not making those exquisite passes or, you know, mind-blowing controls. But this time, it will be on the touchline, dictating to Le Bleu, that's the French national team. What do you make of, you know, this choice? I mean, he's been waiting for it.
1: Well, I think he talks about his patience, because since he left Real Madrid, he has been open about what he wanted, and it is the French national team. But right now, the standard of the French national team is high. When you have a coach like Didier Deschamps living there, he won the World Cup, got to the final, and got to the play the third place match. So you can actually expect more from Zidane. But I think the first of his order is going to be in the Nations League that they will be playing. So he needs to actually come in with a bright light, know how to set up his team, because this is no club football. There's not going to be a lot of time. The people want instant work from Zidane, so he needs to start winning. When you have someone that has set everything very high for you, so you need to bring the trophies, both the Euros and the World Cup. And I think on his part, he wants to be one of the coaches that have won both the World Cup as a player and as a coach. So I think this is an extra motivation for him to actually fight for everything. And he has everything on board. The players are there. He has every instrument, the backing from the federation. So I think he's going to actually excel right there as the coach of the French national team. It's just a matter of time. And if they can actually calm down for him to set everything at his own pace, the 2030 World Cup is going to be there. And I think it has a chance of winning it.
0: It's not just about winning. One of the criticisms directed at Deschamps is that he was too defensive-minded as a coach. Do you think Zidane will bring champion football to this team?
1: Well, over the years, during his time as Madrid, it is not just about winning. Obviously, it is about how they play and everything. So I think when you have a man like Kylian Mbappe, obviously, Zidane is going to build his team around. We saw that happen right there at Real Madrid. They have this star man, Cristiano Ronaldo. So everything was for Cristiano Ronaldo. And they won the Champions League 3 consecutive times. So coming into the French national team, his philosophy is going to be the first, the style of play he wants them to play. And I think he's going to bring that stuff of champion to them, the style they play. And I think he does not play a style that defend all through the game. So he won the goals, and for a coach that won the goals, he's going to get the goals. And I think goals win you games, and once you win the games, you have a chance of winning the tournament. And when you have players that you can bank on, that they can play beautiful football, I think he's going to do it. Just the fact that he needs to find more midfielder into the system, the likes of Rabiot, Kante, these guys are old, they are old legs, you need to bring fresh legs. And I think if you bring his technical crew on board and his scouting team, they can get more good legs for their midfield.
0: All right, well, we'll try to reach out to our 50,000 winner on Kasha this morning. Well, this will excite a lot of Liverpool fans. That's Bradley Barcola, maybe heading to Anfield.
1: Well, he might be heading there, but the price is the issue. £170 million is what PSG are asking for. Last.
0: Hello, good morning.
2: Hello.
0: Hello, good morning, sir.
2: Yes, sir.
0: Yes, sir. I'm Tunde. I'm calling from Splash FM.
2: Okay.
0: Did you play cash?
2: Yes, sir.
0: What's your name, sir? All right, this morning I'm happy to tell you that you've won 50,000 naira.
2: Oh, congratulations.
0: Well, that's the spirit, the excitement. Congratulations to you.
2: Yes, thank you.
0: Are you a first time winner or you've won before? Hello?
2: Yeah.
0: Well, have you won before or this is the first time? Wow.
2: This is my first time.
0: This is your first time winning. I'm happy for you. 50,000. We'll reach out to you after the program.
2: Okay, sir. Thank you.
0: All right. You have a wonderful day, Mr. Abubakar. Okay, we have just about 30 seconds to go.
1: Yeah, so for next season, he can actually be their player. He has rejected to sign a new bid at PSG. So I think at the end of the day, they'll bring his price down a little bit. And for Liverpool, they did it last season. Are breaking their bank of getting players they think they need. So I think once again they can break the bank and bring Barcola to themselves.
0: Okay, we'll see how it goes. Well, we're leaving now, but it won't be for long, because 3 p.m. this afternoon we'll be back on the program Just Football. It will be 1 hour discussing the round leather game. Don't call it soccer, we call it football. Thank you, Testimony.
1: Please play.
0: Thank you very much for your time this morning. My name is Tunde Olawo. Do have a wonderful Wednesday and bye-bye.

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0: Good morning. Thank you for being there with us. This is still Splash 105.5, your integrity station. Welcome to the conversation. All right. Apologies for starting behind schedule. It's 5 minutes past eight on the dial. So welcome. My name is Oluwaseun Omakinola, and our focus this morning will be on the question we've been asking all along for a while now. I remember that I personally have been asking questions about the surveillance aircraft that Oyo State governor promised. So for years, the conversation around insecurity in Oyo State has followed a familiar pattern. Communities have complained about kidnappings on highways, farmers have abandoned farmlands for fear of attack, and residents have repeatedly asked one question: where are the security agencies before these crimes happen? This week, at least yesterday actually, Oyo State government took what many consider a major step by taking delivery of two surveillance aircraft designed specifically for intelligence gathering. Unlike helicopters or fighter jets, these aircrafts will not be carrying weapons. They cannot fire at criminals or make arrests. Their mission is to see what is happening from the sky, detect suspicious activities, monitor forests, border communities and highways, and relay live intelligence to security agencies on the ground. The expectation is that security personnel will now have better information before criminals strike, rather than arriving after the damage had been done. But this development also raises important questions. Can technology solve a problem that is as much about intelligence, manpower, and coordination as it is about equipment? Will these aircraft become a genuine game changer, or will they simply become expensive assets if they are not effectively deployed? So this morning we want to examine not just what has arrived in Oyo State, but what it could mean for every resident. So before I go into it, yesterday, as I said, we took delivery of these aircraft, and the governor was speaking right at the airport when he took delivery of these aircrafts. Now, right there, you can go to our Facebook fan page and see the videos of these aircrafts. You know, you can go there. I'm sure that our social media will bring the videos to you, just so you can see what is happening at the aircrafts, how they look, you know, what they look like. You can see the aircraft. But here is what the governor said when he was at the airport yesterday, taking delivery of the aircraft, as journalists were asking him questions.
1: When we took the decision, to purchase this surveillance aircraft, it was because of the sheer landmass, the size of Oyo State. We knew that we had to complement the boots on ground. We didn't know Orire was going to happen. You know, I've seen people criticize us and say, oh, where is the aircraft? Now they require it at Orire. But we planned for the aircraft, you know, for us to be able to cover as much within the shortest possible time of the landmass in Oyo State. I'm glad that now it's here, and I believe we will always do what is right in the interest of our people, because in an atmosphere of insecurity, you can hardly do anything. People say I look better now because our children are back, our teachers are back, and we're moving on with the plan for
2: Are
1: yesterday.
2: You hitting the ground running with this immediately?
1: Yeah, we're hitting the ground running. You can see they were flown by Air Force pilots. We have negotiated an MOU with Nigerian Air Force, and we should be working this together.
2: Your message to the people of Oyo State, finally?
1: My message to the people of Oyo State is their government will always be there to serve them.
2: Thank you, Your Excellency.
0: Okay, so that was the governor made some statement there, right there yesterday. So you were saying something that's very interesting to me, that they have an MOU with the Nigerian Air Force. It would be good to have an understanding of what this MOU is about. You know, does it cover maintenance? You know, you can see, if you go to our Facebook fanpage, you can see it now. Does it cover maintenance, the operations? Does it cover the operation of these aircrafts? Does it also cover the intelligence around what the aircraft will be used for? Who is going to be running these aircraft? Is it the Nigerian Air Force? And what's the arrangement like? Will it be running weekly, monthly, or only when there are emergencies? And where are the control rooms for the intelligence that will be gathered from the work of these aircraft or this intelligence? Now, there's a shift from reactive to preventive security, as I see. That's first thing for me. One of the biggest criticism of security operations has been that authorities often respond after crimes have occurred. These aircraft represent an attempt to change that model. So go to our Facebook fan page. You can see the governor speaking there if you missed it when I played it. So this aircraft represent an attempt to change the model of reactive to preemptive. If they are deployed effectively, security agencies can identify suspicious movement before attacks occur and position personnel accordingly. The question is whether our response systems are ready to make use of that intelligence. So do we have a system on ground in Oyo State, as it were today, that can accommodate the intelligence that will be deployed from these, the operations of these aircraft, in such a way that when they get, you know, a wind of a large amount of people moving at a particular place, they can locate the place, send the images, and then we can respond immediately to search. For instance, simulate the Olire event, you know, as soon as it happened. Can this aircraft, you know, survey the entire forest area, locate, as it were, the movement of these bandits and their victims, and can respond to it by, you know, sharing the intelligence, and we can quickly respond to that? That's a good question to ask, I presume, but I'd like to know what your thoughts are on this one. Now, let's be constructive as we discuss this matter this morning. The aircraft cannot arrest criminals. Many people hear surveillance aircraft and imagine military jets. They are not military jets. They are not. They gather intelligence. Once they identify suspicious activity, ground personnel must move in quickly. So, the MOU that the governor talked about, I mean, it would be good to have an idea of what it covers. That means the success of the aircraft depends largely on the effectiveness of the police, the army, the DSS, the NSCDC, the Amateko, and the Forest Guard. All the security architecture will have to work. Technology alone does not stop crime. I think the people will stop crime. Now, forests may no longer be safe havens for these criminals. Large forests across Oyo State have often been identified as hideouts for kidnappers and other criminal groups. Now, with aerial surveillance, security agencies can monitor. They can monitor movement into the forest, as I said earlier. They can monitor illegal camps. They can monitor suspicious vehicle activity. They could monitor illegal mining and unusual gatherings within our forest areas. And this makes it more difficult for criminal groups to operate unnoticed. And then also, I hope we know that criminals will adapt. As we are talking about it right now, they also know these things and they can adapt. So security experts often say that crimes evolve. As security improves, criminals will change their tactics. So are we ready for it? Instead of daytime movement, they may travel mostly at night. Instead of remaining in one location, they may keep moving. And the implication is that the aircraft are not a permanent solution, but part of an evolving security strategy. Now, I'm asking, what do we need to do to keep our schools safe, to keep our community safe, you know, in these era. I would like to hear your thought, but the pictures will be on Facebook. If you have missed them, we will return them right now so you can see some of these pictures and videos of the aircraft right there at the airport. But go to our Facebook fan page, Splash FM 105.5 Ibadan, for those pictures, those footages. You can see them, and then I'll be back so we can engage. And I'd like to hear your thought about this, without being political in your thinking. Let's just see solution for our state, for your state. Stay with me, please don't go away.

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1: Thank you for being with me. Now you can go to our Facebook fan page, as I said. So just go there, make comment. There's still one or two comments there that I can read, but please just bring the comments up and bring your questions. You know, I don't want us to think that asking questions about government's policy or actions, you know, it amounts to hatred of those who are in power, or it amounts to naysaying. No, ask questions, intelligent questions that can make things better. Hello, good morning.
2: My name is Olusegun. I'm calling from Ringo.
1: Olusegun, welcome to the conversation.
2: Well, personally, I would like to commend the governor of the state for acquiring the surveillance aircraft, but more still needs to be done.
1: Okay.
2: You know, what you call coordinate. There has to be link. There has to be link. And my mind goes straight to that power tower. Those high points. I tend to wonder as well, why is it that Lanata's name is satellite? Let's find out the satellite there. In the fight against terrorism and banditry, two major things are key: technology and information. People should say something when they see something. So that the surveillance thing was not just a sampling looking for guesswork. You know, there has to be precision, right? Then also, I would like to move the motion that Oyo State deserves a Tucano jet. I think we have about 12 now. About $490 million were used to procure them. How serviceable are they? They should divide it between the six political zones. So that as soon as we gather information, then you strike. You know, it can't just be surveying without taking action. And where would they be getting the command and control from? Do those other facilities work? There has to be coordination. Peace being on your state.
1: All right.
2: And the government is certainly leaving an indelible mark on the sands of time.
1: Okay.
2: Mind you, it's like an adversary. They come once in 100 years.
1: Thank you. Thank you very much for your thought there.
3: Right. Good morning. Hello, to you, my brother. How are you? Hello, good morning.
1: Good morning, sir.
3: Yeah, this is Engineer Niyu.
1: Engineer Niyu, welcome.
3: From Lagos. You see, I want to give it to the governor. Even we in Lagos were, some people are criticizing him that where is that aircraft that they are expecting. We thank God that we eventually put them to shame, so to speak, that we made it a reality. And more grace to the table. Like the last caller is saying, we need more. For those vulnerable places like Okeogun and Ogbomoso, even within Ibadan and all the other satellite towns, as much as his capacity can carry him. More so, he needs something like task force to augment the Amatekun. That is, that will be the military force in collaboration with police to become in all the places. That bush, where that government bush, they need to do something about it. They said they want to, that they want to recruit 1,000 that was being touted by Mr. President. Let them do it as fast as possible. And then let them be ready to collaborate with your state, whatever security force they are organizing. But they need one to be operational. Because you know those people have been living with our people.
1: Okay.
3: Ruan and all those all places right. For a long time.
1: Okay.
3: Because I can't expect the governor to say that it's a state actor.
1: Thank you very much. Let's have some other person. Hello, good morning.
4: Hello, good morning.
1: Steve, welcome.
4: I have to thank you, another press people, for giving information about our aircraft. Thank God, the aircraft is around. My own thing is this, people should not look at politics. Where is the here to this aircraft is landing with you? In the Wilson, or you are in Barafa is very close to Barafa, you can go and come back. They should, we should have developed that one also. Two, corruption between the grand forces. Each local government should have their own local vigilante now. Collaboration of Atepo and other countries. So that when this thing gives them information, they move on to the bush. Now, Oluwaseyi, I want to talk about the debt. The debt management office to tell us how this debt occurred. These two bonds, this is what we call it, stock exchange, or through normal loan. And they should tell us how much is the federal government owe each state and each local government.
1: Okay, so look, Steve, if you go to DMO's website, you're going to see all this information. They are there. And so it has been disaggregated. Let's just go there. And if you read the report, you will see them.
4: The way the punch put it this morning, that's why I'm saying this. Federal government overshoot their claim with 12 trillion naira with loan. This is not the federal government that has got this. They should, all of them, federal government, state local government should please stop getting loan because allocation has increased. Especially federal government should stop getting loan so that it will help everybody.
1: Thank you very much. We appreciate you for your call. 0706-949-3000, 0701-447-5770. I'd like to take your calls. Hello, good morning.
5: Good
1: morning to you.
5: Good morning, I'm Jide.
1: Hey, Jide, welcome. Yes.
5: Now, if I were the governor, I would not make a phone call. But I understand. This is politics. We all... There has been criticism and that there have been promises and all that. So he has to show, he has to show it for the optics and all that. You know, that this is Nigeria and we do everything in front because it's a security gadget, so it should be treated as such. But things is what we know us for in this country. So I understand that one. Then the issue of preempting the attack and all that. Look, Intershell, there's no guy in the world you can preempt that. Yes, you can do it to some extent, but not every attack. But it will be useful for surveillance. I mean, even if attack has occurred, you can go there and tell them the coordinates of those guys and all that, then you come back and, you know, it helps. But what I used to tell Mr. Mike on your program is that these things are not supposed to be state government projects. This are supposed to be a police force. But if you have a functioning police, you know, if you have had a functioning federal police force, we wouldn't have gotten access to the situation of governor purchasing a surveillance jet or a tank helicopter or anything. These are supposed to be a police property and police thing. The way we run things in this country, these things are supposed to be like that police force budget for the year. Or for 5 years, that a state will have this a police force under the command of the police force. We have an attack helicopter, we have a surveillance helicopter, and the head will be the final instruction. I mean, the final person to give the instructions to them. Not this thing now. We have an MOU with Nigerian Airport. If the governor wants to use it now, connect with the Nigerian Airport. The Air Force commander in Ibadan will now get to the chief of Air Staff to get the approval for to attack. You know, the bureaucracy and all that. So the state police thing should come quickly so that we can put all these things we are buying with state money to use. The governor has been prompted. Before this thing has already been happened, he has been, I don't think any state government in Nigeria have done that. But he has been prompted, they have been doing that. But the way we control everything together in this country, we confuse things together, and at the end of the day, these things we achieve it to it.
1: Okay.
5: Money we spend.
1: All right.
5: So thank you.
1: Thank you. Hello, good morning.
6: Hello, Sean. Good morning.
1: Good morning, sir. How are you doing today, this morning?
6: I'm fine, brother.
1: What's your name, sir?
6: It's Anthony.
1: Anthony, welcome.
6: Now that the so-called aircraft, whatever they call it, monitoring,
1: what did he say so-called? I don't know like that.
6: The reason being that the way people are agitating for this thing, the way they are bombarding the governor, where is it, this and that. Now, the object, I think there are two in number, or one.
7: There are two of them.
6: So those two objects are around now. So I think those who are shouting on top of their voice now, they can relax. The next thing now is, what is the next thing? How is it going to function? How is it going to be monitored? This is what the next will be thinking. Because I know one problem in this country is conservation, is maintenance problem. That's what we have. This doesn't last in this country. After very soon, if this governor leaves, the person coming, will he be able to focus on making use of it? Or is it within some 1 or 2 years or 3 years now, we will all hear about the aircraft or whatever again? It has become redundant. See, this is what we should be thinking of. Now that one is he has brought them. Now put them in action. Let us see. Let them begin to fulfill their purpose. Then let us see how we will sustain it. That is just my fear in this country. Nothing, especially anything run by government, does not last. I'm telling you, it doesn't last. So let us see how this one will go. I hope one day you will not hear that they contract it to one individual company to run. I'm telling you, mark my word, maybe some nearest future now, they will say, okay, they are contracting this to one company has bought them to be used and you pay for their service. So that's why I use the word, I don't see a big deal about it. That's why I said the so-called, because I'm not agitated about the whole thing. What matters is let us secure our country, whatever it takes to secure our environment, let us do it. Thank you.
7: Thank you very much for your thought there. You're asking questions, and I think we should be asking questions and having conversation, a constructive one. Hello, good morning, yes.
8: Hello, good morning, Mr.
7: Dapo. Morning, sir.
8: Yeah, I am Dapo.
7: Hey, Mr. Dapo, welcome.
8: I sent a message on Facebook. I didn't know whether I dropped. That's why I called.
7: Okay, all right.
8: I want to support the last caller. You see, my fear too is the maintainer. Can the Oyo State government maintain this aircraft coupled with the fueling and other maintenance costs? We know that the Nigerian government, both states and federal, are very wasteful, and we are not good in maintenance. Even our roads that are supposed to be maintained before it goes spoiled, we are not maintaining them. Then my question is, instead of this aircraft, which I felt that is good to patrol, why can't government go for drones and buy one for local government? That will survey the local government and have a control room that will be feeding them back with information for quick action. That's my own question. Thank you.
7: Thank you very much. All right. Your message on Facebook actually dropped. I guess if I got it, you dropped it. So let me. I think it's the question is, can you say sustain the aircraft coupled with the cost of fueling and others? Why not use the $7.7 billion to invest on drones for each local government? I guess that's your comment. Now, good morning again. Thank God the aircrafts are here on the security in your state. The aircraft should cover the state from Ibadan to Ibarapa, Okeogun, Oyo, and Ogbomoso for the safety of lives and properties. Now that Tinubu has established a military base in Ogbomoso and Makinde for now supplying their needs, a 45-place barracks should be established too in all the rural areas to act quickly when the aircraft supply intelligent information, as for Amotekun, Makinde should make efforts to Tinubu to allow them carry AK-47, you said. All right, so thank you for your thought. Let me see, sir, someone is on this line. Hello, good morning. Good morning, sir. Welcome, SB.
9: If anybody tries to discourage you from asking questions, don't answer them.
7: Okay, sir.
9: there is a wide gap between conceptualization and implementation. And that's why we should ask questions. It will help us to give us direction. So, let's keep on asking questions. Because if I have to start asking questions this morning, we may not end this program in the next 4 hours. But I support those who are asking questions. Thank you.
7: Thank you, SB, for your thought. Yes, questions. You need to question government policy. You need to offer alternatives, you know, where you have them. It's really very important. I mean, someone was discussing also about these aircraft and said that, you know, it's good we have aircraft. How about also putting cameras on strategic places in the city, for instance? How many of our traffic lights are working effectively? A good question to ask. And is it not possible for us to maintain that and ensure that we have cameras on them as well that can capture the movement of people? And they can also be deterrents to those who break the traffic light. You know, those people are very stubborn breaking traffic light, you know. And so can we make that also part of our plans rather than these exotic surveillance aircraft? I'm big about maintenance, and how is Oyo State going to maintain this aircraft is the next question we should be asking. About the operations, who will be operating it? I've asked that question. Is it Nigerian Air Force, and how, what control do we have over the Nigerian Air Force in such a way that they can maintain these and they're going to be prompt at bringing it? So what is saying, are we going to keep them in Ibadan or they're going to be at NAF in Lagos? A good question, isn't it? So questions and more questions. I'll take a break because I'm due for a break right now and we'll return to take more of your calls. Bring the questions on, we should ask. Okay, good morning.

0: Hello.
1: Hello, Johnny. How are you doing now? I just say you dey avoid am for jiggy jiggy. What happened? Una get issue?
0: Oga counselor. No be quarrel matter. Now because Amy and I dey plan better life together. I want make all our pikin where we born. May them get better life, standard education, live for clean house, and grow in a safe environment. I dey fear to enjoy myself fully for the other room. Make you no go lead to football team.
1: That one a small thing now. 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

0: Nu mai gândeam nimic, nu se face.
1: Steve, alright, so let's do it quickly.
0: Now, you have fought that way, fight against it. It was assembling Italy. They started testing them the last 2 weeks. They finished testing on Monday. And they will fly the fight against from Italy to Nigeria. The Austrian government to bring out the manufacturer of these our surveillance aircraft and come and tell us why no assembling it in China, where it was built, why coming to Lagos to come and assemble it? They should come and explain to us that we need that clarification. That's my one thing.
1: Okay. Thank you for your take. All right. 0706-949-3000. 0706-949-3000. Hello, good morning.
2: Hello. Finally, I'm SB.
1: I'm finally now, SB.
2: The question is, now that we have to cancel death. Before, there were no Tokano death. What is the difference in the security architecture then and now? Can you help me out?
1: I cannot help you out. I'm not a security officer. I cannot help you out.
2: Okay, all right.
1: I cannot. Thank
2: you. Let Nigerians ask that question and find solution and find answers
1: all right. To
2: them.
1: Thank you. Hello, good morning.
3: Hello, good morning, Tashim.
1: Good morning to you, sir.
3: Wale is my name from Nevada.
1: Hey, Mr. Wale, welcome.
3: You know, a lot of questions have been asked.
1: Yes.
3: Now, I know to some people, they will say, why should they even ask questions? After all, they bought, is it Meccano death or whatever? But my own thought is this. How many years old are these so-called, is it surveillance death or what do they call it? That is number one. And secondly, do you remember that the Arbiter about him in Oshun? That is not even last for his own even tenure. Two of you are too for now. They even for the other people have forgotten about it. Which is the same thing that we see happen here. I'm not a prophecy. I'm not prophesizing doom.

0: I greet you.
1: Hi, your papa, me from
0: Akwata. Mr. Abayomi, welcome.
1: I am not criticizing the situation and I'm not excited. It's the duty of the governor which he has done. That's one thing. Secondly, I will advise the governor and the United States government not to wait until the abduction takes place before they started surveillance. All these Indian Yore, Bomason, Okyogo area should be very, very surveyed. Not only when they are so abducted, because that would be too late. That's my advice for the number three is that let all state government emulate what the state government has done so that we have at least 72 aircraft in the country apart from federal government. That will make sure that the security is bailout. That's my advice. Good morning.
0: Thank you for your advice. Good morning. Hello, good morning.
2: Everybody know that the government of nowadays.
0: Hello, sir. Hello. All right, thank you. I'm sure you know the drill.
2: From Odona, Akpata.
0: Welcome.
2: Let's give kudos to this governor.
0: Yes.
2: For him to promise and fulfill it. Because the thought of everybody was that it's a scam. But then at the end of the day, if you saw it physically yesterday, now, before the governor can procure this, do you think it's not sensible to provide all unnecessary things? Do you think we have to take, for example, look at all the gigantic projects he has did. I'm not in support of him. You understand? But we have saw all the gigantic projects he has did in Oyo State, which is, they are still maintaining. And he see some other things. If somebody can procure this and challenge the federal government, do you think he'd be very unnecessary person to fall into the hand of enemy? No! Why not let us with? One thing I fear this country, some of us in this country, we don't like good thing. Good morning, Slash.
0: Good morning to you. Thank you for your thought. 0706-949-3000. Let's have this conversation. Hello, good morning.
3: Good morning, Mr. Jones. Good
0: morning, sir.
3: God bless you, sir.
0: I greet you.
3: I share you the gratitude.
0: You know the...
3: I share you the gratitude. To the extent of even denying myself to be a Yoruba man.
0: Why?
3: Look at all the nonsense, all these things you are saying against Sheyi Makinde. We in Ogun State, we are praying that the Yaji that just came in will do half of what Sheyi Makinde has done in Ogun State for us in Ogun State. Why can't we appreciate things, good things? All what we are seeing is bad things. 2017, I mean 2014, they were clamoring Buhari. In that period I was in UI, I said this Buhari will take up to 30 years back. That was what happened. Now we cannot see good things in what this man is doing. Yoruba people, God will forgive you.
0: you know, you make me laugh. Now, what do you want people to do? To just applaud him and then be happy and then that's all? You know, we live in a critical society. So every step that the governor will take will be critically scrutinized. If you want to thank the governor, thank him. And so those who want to criticize, they will also talk about it. Hello, good morning.
4: Good morning, Oluwaseun. This is Leman Matthew Babatunde calling back.
0: All right.
4: You see, like the last caller just said, we have a governor. I'm not praising the governor. If he has done bad, I will say it that he has done bad. But we have a governor that is strategic and that is proactive. Now, there are questions that we are asked, and I will provide some answers to it. Number one, if you come to this Azi, where the battle of this thing was fought, I've forgotten the name now. There is Air Force Base that was sited there, that are facilitated by Honorable Abuori, and that has it. That's to tell us that we have a place where we'll have even many, the Air Force Base, yeah, sited there, that will actually be a proximity to fly this jet. Number two, this governor has actually built a foiling station on international airport there, whereby the foiling issue will not be an issue. Now, people were asking how we found this aircraft. The security votes are there. Because people have been asking questions about security votes. This is what the governors that will be coming after him, and even him before he leaves office, that will be using the security vote to do. And now it is now left for you and I to ask questions if those debts are being jettisoned and not being used for our good or for what they intend them to do.
0: Right.
4: Now, nobody is saying asking questions is bad, but ask intelligent questions. Ask, I mean, questions that would engineer the people in the circle of authority to do good things
0: okay.
4: for you.
0: Thank
4: so
0: you. Thank you very much. All right.
4: Thank you
0: very much. All right. So, I mean, when you say ask questions, and I mean ask questions by all possible means, I think it's high time we began to have some trust in our leaders. I know we had a history of betrayals in the past, but we have to learn to leave our past in the past. Have a bit of trust, especially whenever the government takes a step in the right direction. Buying a surveillance aircraft for your state is a step in the right direction, taken by the government of your state. That shows that we are moving from being mere reactive to being proactive in our quest to fight insecurity in your state. I'm sure that the government has spent that huge amount of people's money to procure the aircraft must have also mapped out plans for the operations and maintenance. Let us trust our government and let us be optimistic about the results we shall get from these feats. However, I will want to advise the government that they should invest in the acquisition of drones in our fight against insecurity in your state, which will have at least 2 drone divisions with monitoring centers in Oyo State. Thank you, Dr. Adekunle Rotimi Okunwola. I appreciate everyone. Adebayo Timileyin, Adeboje Yusuf, Olaleke Olutoyin, Ogbeniode Yemi Omokure, Omade Adekunle. Thank you, everyone, for your thought on the program today. And that's it on the program, The Conversation. We'll continue to interrogate the policies of government. My name is Oluwaseun Omakinola. Nigeria and Nigerians survive. Olori Rapete.
5: Oluwaseun Omakinola. Akira wa ku orire.
0: Ewo nbe.
5: Ah, balu wa ni. Balu wa akira wa ku orire.
0: Eh, ki wo wo na si nu ikan na balu.
5: Ah, eh bi kene kan se onje obo. 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Lo Canada, lo Germany, lo Saudi, iyon. 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
0: All right, that's it on the program. I'll be back tomorrow at 5 p.m. Tifuntero is up next.
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0: Attention parents! 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Exam Privacy presents the Accelerator Masterclass, the intensive holiday program designed to help students unlock the secret of scoring above 300 in UTME. Your child will learn from exceptional exam coaches whose students consistently rank among Nigeria's top 1%, and they will also meet high-scoring alumni who have scored above 300 and are returning to share their winning strategies. 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
1: 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How you dey now? 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What happen? Una get issue?
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0: My name is Ogechi Elinavio Amahotu. I am from Imo State, Ejeala Lodge, Abombisi Local Government. I am a stylist and I went to Ngwasu Ayinde Marshall. We dated for about 7 years plus before I eventually took him for Azizat. Though by the time he told him about the pregnancy, he said he was not interested that I should abort it, that he will send one of his boys to me to give me money for the abortion. I waited and waited. There was no response. I now went to Ozana Lab at Century Bus Stop.
1: But I want you to tell me the truth. Mother, are you sure that Alhaji Wasia Intemi Mashal is the father of this daughter?
0: Yes, he is. I'm a nail technician and a hair stylist. That was what I was doing. I used to be Wasu's pedicurist. That was how he came to me, come and do his pedicure to my shop before I started rendering home services in his house. So when the girl was a year plus, I now decided to go to Kabiru, Agbabiaka. Then he was still alive. When I went to his palace, he allowed us in. We came, we saw him and narrated my story. When I narrated my story, they now called Wasu on the phone. Wasu now lied against me that. But I went to meet his mother during that period. From there, when the mother saw us, she looked at this baby and she started shedding tears. I said, because the girl, that was when I knew, because it was the first time I was seeing the mother. That's why I saw this mother. And the girl did not even resemble the father. The girl took the face of the mother. The woman was looking at the baby and was shedding tears.
2: Only that can live life is successfully like this. So then you ring for it.

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1: Boundaries. 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I'm on my worry. 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
0: She's a little more, I see.
1: You're Timor, Bo. 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
0: You should be Jack Awu. Or no more day, or you day, if you go or this one, or no more day, or you day in Conker. Fine, the loon got to be really so. You pay was so poor, oh, oh, oh, oh, oh, oh, oh, oh, oh, oh, oh, oh, oh, oh, oh, oh, oh, oh, oh, oh, oh, oh, oh, oh, oh, oh, oh, oh, oh, oh, oh, oh, oh, oh, oh, oh, oh, oh, oh, oh, oh, oh, oh, oh, oh,
2: oh,
1: Check out side the moon, show me you
0: know what you mean.
1: I don't know what you mean. I don't know what you mean. I don't
3: know what you mean. I don't know what you mean. I don't know what you mean. I
1: don't know what you mean. I don't know what you
3: mean. I don't know what you mean. A man she, he said, Kaleste. So I didn't see any possibility work when you ma why you bear so can you say? Any pony pay or move? I be back.
0: We pay for your key. Oh, I want boy, I want boy, so I don't know you
3: call your.
0: What's the long word? You're
3: in ye. But you that he join Baba ti categorically so fun pe ohun o fe anything lati se pelu yin yi
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0: Mm.
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2: Emotions in common. Only well, the ladies are to blame. They have long throats and want free publicity and social flamboyancy. They should be ready to face the consequences. How can a decent lady date someone you know has plenty wives and concubines, yet you voluntarily presented yourself for bite alone? They should go and nurse their injuries. These celebrities are playboys and girls. So it's
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2: 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Naturally, men are fast, judgmental, and egocentric about their popularity, wealth, and life attainment. Hence, want to show that women are riding on the opinion of their ego's back. But when the situation suddenly turns anti-lock, wisely men don't usually give a damn. This is not good at all. No wonder women go extra mile wild when the pendulum of events swings their way. Let us learn how to give and take. Life is not bed of roses.
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Cashier, 2 years anniversary. Shoti cashier.

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1: This been turning to weeksy. Weeksy turning to month. Just like yesterday when you start cashier, don't they put your money inside the hands of people we bold. We get the courage. We get the mind to dare. To dare. This month of July, cashier, they celebrate 2 years of a better payout to lucky winners them. 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

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On website www.cashier.ng. Remember, say you must be 18 years and above to play this Cashier. Cashier, 2 years anniversary. Shoti.

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0: 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I am Ibukunlua Olagunju. First, the news headlines. Federal government overshoots borrowing limit as new debt reaches 12.62 trillion naira. Governor Makinde unveils two new surveillance aircraft to combat insecurity. 20 get killed in U.S.-Saudi attack on Iraq. IRGC targets Jordan. Keke says Iraola is perfect fit for Liverpool. Now, the news in details. The Budget Office of the Federation has disclosed that the federal government exceeded its 2024 borrowing target by 4.79 trillion naira after a wider than projected budget deficit forced it to raise significantly more financing than originally planned. According to the latest fourth quarter and consolidated budget implementation report for 2024, the federal government's new borrowings rose to 12.62 trillion naira, exceeding the budgeted 7.83 trillion naira by 4.79 trillion naira, or 61.2%. The higher borrowing requirement followed a substantial revenue shortfall, which pushed the fiscal deficit to 13.51 trillion naira. Well above the approved deficit of 9.18 trillion naira. The report showed that aggregate federal government revenue stood at 20.98 trillion naira compared with the budget estimate of 25.88 trillion naira, representing a shortfall of 4.90 trillion naira. Total expenditure, however, amounted to 34.49 trillion naira, only 561.29 billion below the approved estimate of 35.06 trillion naira, indicating that the wider fiscal gap was driven primarily by weaker revenue higher rather than higher spending. He added that the deficit also exceeded the 10.55 trillion naira recorded in 2023, showing the increasing pressure on the country's public finances. In a major push to advance the local pharmaceutical innovation, the federal government has unveiled seven herbal medicines developed by the Nigeria Natural Medicine Development Agency, NNMDA, for the treatment and management of prostate cancer, colorectal cancer, peptic ulcer disease, hypertension, high cholesterol, and hepatitis B. According to the NNMDA, more than 22 herbal products have been developed from indigenous medicinal plant since 2023 to address Nigerians' health need locally. Minister of Innovation, Science and Technology, Dr. Kingsley Ude, unveiled the herbal product during an official visit to the agency in Lagos. He also met with captains of industry in the pharmaceutical sector to discuss the commercialization of the product. Ude said, Nigeria is richly endowed with thousands of medicinal plants which, if effectively harnessed, could provide solution to the diverse health conditions affecting Nigerians. The minister noted that traditional medicine had for centuries met the healthcare needs of indigenous communities, while disclosing the federal government's readiness to address the major challenges confronting the agency to enable it to do more. The Oyo State Governor, Seyi Makinde, has officially taken delivery of its long-awaited two surveillance aircraft 1 year after he announced plans to acquire the security asset to strengthen intelligence gathering and enhance the state security architecture. The governor was speaking shortly after the aircraft landed at the Ibadan Airport in Ibadan, the state's capital, described the development as the fulfillment of a strategic security initiative conceived to complement personnel on the ground across the state's vast territory. Expressing satisfaction that the aircraft had finally arrived, Governor Makinde reaffirmed his administration's commitment to taking decisions that serve the best interests of residents. The governor disclosed that the aircraft would become operational immediately, revealing that the state had entered into a partnership with the Nigerian Air Force to ensure its effective deployment.
1: When we took the decision to purchase this surveillance aircraft, it was because of the sheer landmass, the size of Oyo State. We knew that we had to complement the boots on ground. We didn't know Orire was going to happen. You know, I've seen people criticize us and say, oh, where's the aircraft? Now they require it at Orire. But we plan for the aircraft, you know, for us to be able to cover as much within the shortest possible time of the landmass in Oyo State. I'm glad that now it's here, and I believe we will always do what is right in the interest of our people. Because in an atmosphere of insecurity, you can hardly do anything. People say, look, better now because our children are back, our teachers are back, and we're moving on with the plan. Yeah, we're hitting the ground running. You can see they were flown by Air Force pilots. We have negotiated an MOU with Nigerian Air Force, and we should be working this together.
0: Moving to other matters now, President Bola Tinubu has condemned the midnight massacre of at least 30 residents, including 8 children, in Naridon Village, Kamaru Ward of Kauri Local Government Area of Kaduna State. He described the attack as a barbaric, cowardly act of terror against defenseless people, and directed the armed forces, police and intelligence agencies to immediately intensify operations to track down the perpetrators. In a statement signed by Special Advisor on Information and Strategy, Bayo Ononuga, the president also expressed profound condolences to the bereaved families, Governor Uba Sani, and the people of Kaduna State, and reassured the state's government and affected communities that the federal government stood firmly with them in their grief. The gunmen reportedly invaded Naridon Village around 11 p.m. on Sunday, firing indiscriminately at residents before setting homes and shops ablaze. The survivors said the attackers operated for hours, leaving behind widespread destruction, grieving families and scores of displaced residents. The secretary to the village head of Naridon, Mr. Dogon Rana, confirmed the incident in a telephone interview, describing the attack as one of the deadliest the community had witnessed in recent times. You're listening to the 1 p.m. news on Splash 105.5 FM. Still ahead, 20 get killed in U.S.-Saudi attack on Iraq. IRGC target Jordan. Keke said Iraola is perfect fit for Liverpool. We'll take a break now. When we come back, we'll bring you more stories. Please stay with us.
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0: 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Turning to the 4EC now, the U.S.-Saudi attacks have killed at least 20 Iraqi fighters and wounded 32 others in strikes across seven provinces as the regional war continues to expand. In the first escalation in days, Iran says it fired missiles at a U.S. base in Jordan, with the Jordanian army saying it shot down five projectiles at dawn. Tehran reject Oman's proposal to split transit route through the Strait of Hormuz and instead calls for full control of the inbound corridor and partial control of the outbound route. The White House says U.S. President Donald Trump and Israeli Prime Minister Benjamin Netanyahu held positive talks while speaking there. And still outside Nigeria, Australia's chief veterinary officer has revealed that the highly contagious H5 bird flu virus has started spreading locally among wild birds in the nation. Australia was for years the only continental landmass free of the H5 strain, which has caused severe disease and death in poultry and wild birds worldwide. The chief government veterinary officer Beth Cookson said the news of some local transmission may mean the start of wider spread among wild birds, and once the virus becomes widespread in wild bird populations, it will not be possible to avoid losses in susceptible wildlife. The first Australian case was discovered in the migratory seabird in June, with scientists warning it was a matter of time until it infected local populations. Testing had shown the virus spreading among populations of the greater crested tern living on the coast in South Australia state. Agriculture Minister Julie Collins said there was no evidence of mass mortalities to date and little risk to human health, adding that Australia's poultry industry remained unaffected. And finally, the sport news for this afternoon. Liverpool defender Milos Kekes believes Andoni Iraola is a perfect fit for the club due to his high-intensity style, fearless one-on-one pressing, and ability to give players tactical freedom. Kekes previously played under Iraola for two seasons at Bournemouth, where the coach helped to develop him into a top-flight fullback. His squad are undergoing grueling single and double training sessions on their US tour to adapt to the intense physical standard. Kekes stated that he was thrilled upon learning Iraola got the job, noting how much the Basque coach improved him during their 2 years together at Bournemouth. And with that, we've come to the end of the news for this afternoon. But before we go, a recap of the news headlines. The federal government has exceeded its borrowing limit as new debt reaches 12.62 trillion naira. Governor Seyi Makinde has unveiled two new surveillance aircraft to combat insecurity. Outside Nigeria, we told you that 20 have been killed in US-Saudi attack on Iraq as IRG. GC targets Jordan, and from the world of sport, Kekez has expressed his disbelief that Iraola is perfect fit for Liverpool. For more details on the news, you can visit our website on www.splashfm1055.com or simply follow us across all social media platforms. 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The news editor is Tunde Olawuwo, assisted by Ibukunluwa Olagunju. I am Ibukunluwa Olagunju. 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
4: Baba.
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0: Well, good afternoon, sport fans, wherever you are. Welcome to today's edition of the exciting football show. We call it Just a Football, coming from the Integrity Station, Splash 105.5 FM, broadcasting from the White Building, Felele, in the city of Ibadan, Oyo State, Nigeria. Well, if you check your time right now, 2 minutes, I've gone past the hour of 3 p.m., and I welcome you officially to the show this afternoon. Well, today is Wednesday, the 29th day in the month of July, year 2026, the last edition of Just Football for the month of July. Thank you very much for joining us once again. My name is Toby Akintola. Well, we have quite a lot to talk about on the show this afternoon. Well, the Super Falcons of Nigeria started on the wrong foot yesterday. Shockingly, they lost out to Malawi by 3-2, their first game at the Women's African Cup of Nations going on in Morocco. Imagine defending champions losing their first game of the tournament. That was what happened yesterday. Nobody saw it coming. I will talk about that on the show this afternoon. Were they complacent against Malawi, making their debut in that competition? And what about the performance? Of our goalkeeper Chiamaka Nnadozie, where she did an Andre Onana yesterday, practically is against Zambia on the Saturday. Of course, they must win that game if they wish to progress into the next stage of the competition. What is at stake is the World Cup tickets. Can the Super Falcons of Nigeria be guilty of that? We'll talk about that on the show this afternoon. And of course, update on transfer. Danny Welbeck, Jordan Henderson. Well, safe to say right now that they are Chelsea players. These and so much more on the show this afternoon. Just Football on Splash 105.5 FM, Ibadan. Once again, my name is Toby Akintola. Well, please join us on our fan page on Facebook at Splash FM 105.5 Ibadan. 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Like, share, comment to talk to us this afternoon. And of course, in due time, I will take your reaction. Well, my guys are here. Let me start with the Sports Illuminator, Raymond Tolokwe. Good afternoon.
1: Yeah, good afternoon. Toby, to everybody listening, everybody in the studio. It's been a serious issue between FIFA and UEFA since yesterday.
0: Mm.
1: And Fortuna has said it has given, I think I saw the deadline. I can't pick the date now. For every member to support his proposal. There's going to be a lot.
0: Oh, Nani, he's got money, I'm very sure.
1: No, before. It's because of money. So we want to sell part of the stakes of the World Cup to private investors. And they will call the shots. So don't be surprised if
0: like Infantino is a businessman.
1: Anything
0: that will bring money, like
1: FIFA, UEFA, everybody.
0: Anything that will bring money.
1: Everybody is a businessman. That's why I always say the game will be gone right before our very eyes. So if the World Cup is 7 to 2 years, don't be surprised.
0: Mm.
1: Yeah, because there's gonna be a lot of nonsense.
0: Mm.
1: They will watch down competitions. So it will just be, in fact, you might play a game this weekend, and next weekend is going to be international break. So you are going to be having more international breaks in a year. And I want to say what will happen, actually.
0: Mm. Okay.
1: For Super Falcons, I told you yesterday, right? I don't want to wake up and people start shouting. I told you the motivation is not there. When you win 10 titles, it's a normal thing in football.
0: Mm.
1: Normal thing, you win, you just lack. So I just need that World Cup ticket from them. That not getting the World Cup ticket might be a shock to me, but any other thing that happened.
0: Okay. Testimony is also here. Good afternoon, testimony.
2: Yeah, good afternoon to be. Good afternoon to the Sports Illuminator and good afternoon to our listener and viewer. Well, Premier League clubs are actually not joking right now, especially Chelsea. Arsenal won the league last season and they actually saw they need to find their spark back by getting players to reinforce their squad to go back to winning ways, maybe fight for the Premier League title. So they've gotten two additions to their squad, and I think with these additions, and maybe they might still get more for Xabi Alonso, I think it's just a matter of time when they start competing for the Premier League title next season. So you can see a good fight between Chelsea and Arsenal. We have someone that can give Arsenal the run since Guardiola is no more there. Xabi Alonso with his mighty squad, the likes of Palmer, his feet, and when you have Welbeck, you have Anderson in the middle of the park, so you have more players. You can say Xabi Alonso is, yeah, he knows how to win the league. He won the Bundesliga with Bayer Leverkusen. He was there with Real Madrid but he could not win the league. So you can actually expect him to bring some fireworks to Chelsea, and with this squad can actually fight for the league.
0: Alright, somebody is already asking a question on our fan page on Facebook. Adetomabido is saying, where is Femaiti? Femaiti is fine. He's on leave right now. That's why he's not available. So let's get started. Raymond, what went wrong yesterday with the Super Falcons of Nigeria? Were they complacent? Because before that game, I saw a lot of a lot of social media posts from the Super Falcons. It's like they were busy doing social media posts and whatever. But that performance yesterday was shambolic. So what went wrong with the Super Falcons of Nigeria?
1: Like I said, it's just complacency. So you are playing a debutant, a 10-time winner. You come into the game and you feel like even if we had a poor game, no matter what, we can still iron out victory, which is not for any winner. You just know that even if it remains 5 minutes, you can still come back into the
0: game. They were complacent. So they
1: very. So like
0: especially the fact that Malawi have never played at the WAFCON.
1: I mean, it's a debutant tournament for them.
0: To a debutant?
1: So it was basically it's Malawi now. We can beat them. So it is after yesterday's game, they will start looking at what errors.
0: But this goal started coming in around 73rd, 74th minute.
1: Between that and that time, Super Falcons were not. If Malawi were very much clinical, that game could have been 5. But, you know. So, I've seen people and blah, blah, blah, blah, blah. There was a lot of outrage.
0: Of course, there will be outrage.
1: Why should they be doing social media? But I keep saying it.
0: We have seen a lot of from Chiamaka Nnadozie, Mitchell Anuzie, Zlatan Oshiola.
1: Yes, now so it takes.
0: Who's the podium?
1: It takes how do I put it? A new set of players who haven't won anything to say we are gingered to whatever they want to fight for is let's go to the World Cup. You've won a lot. You've seen this set of players for the past 3, 4, 5 years.
0: But we cannot be tired of winning.
1: You cannot.
0: Nobody should be tired of winning.
1: You cannot be tired of winning. We get that. But it's part of the human nature.
0: Because, Raymond, this same squad was practically the team that won the WAFCON last year.
1: Yes.
0: Nothing has really changed.
1: That's what I'm saying. See, let me quote Pellegrini's when City won the Premier League title 2. And the following season, they had a very bad season. And they sacked Pellegrini, right? Yes, I think they did. I don't want to say Arturi or one of the players or Mr. Kobe saying is that it's not actually Pellegrini's fault. It's just the fact that we won the league and we were complacent and feel like we are champion. That thing happens.
0: So you take it for granted.
1: Yes. It happens to almost everybody.
0: So it's just complacent.
1: It's complacent. You just feel like actually bargaining now. Waiting happen now. So
0: that if you can beat Morocco, yeah, who is Malawi?
1: So, it is we in Nigeria that we will outrage society. Because all this. In their own camp, like, come on, we lost, Are we not 10-time champions? It's a normal mentality in football. So that takes the manager to come and say, girls, we need to be better. We cannot take this performance. Now they cannot ginger, feel like, next thing that comes to their head is, are we going to miss the World Cup? If they lose against Zambia,
0: they're out.
1: So it comes to their head like, are we going to miss the World Cup? Because you will see another ginger entirely because they need a World Cup ticket. It's not because they want to win AFCON.
0: It is sacrosanct.
1: That's the reason why they will turn up. If Super Falcons have been told that even if you lose all your games, you are going to go to the World Cup. They will cash out. It matters not to them.
0: So they lack motivation.
1: It is motivation. It's complacency. It's a normal thing in the game. You can blame them. You can blame tactics. See, sometimes everything is not tactics and football. It's just the human nature.
0: Okay, we're going to talk about the motivation a bit, but testimony. what happened to Chiamaka Nnadozie? I mean, she has been the best goalkeeper on the continent of Africa for how many years now?
1: The
0: I
1: think 3 years.
0: I mean, she's the best goalkeeper.
1: Yeah.
0: But the performance yesterday was abysmal, was shambolic. What happened to Chiamaka Nnadozie?
2: Well, I won't put a full blame on
0: her. I mean, I've seen comments on social media. People are saying that maybe she has added weight, but even I saw the goalkeeper of Malawi. She's even bigger than Chiamaka.
2: I won't put a lot of blame to Chiamaka, because yesterday her positioning was exposed basically by the defenders. She was made to do the sweeper's work, and for a keeper to do the sweeper work, you need to be very fast, but she was not that fast. So that was actually how she was exposed. The defenders were actually too very far from her, and for the Malawians, these guys are the ladies are very fast, yeah, very, yeah, very fast. So for players like that, if they are very fast and you need your keeper to do the sweeper, your keeper as well needs to be very fast. So it was a matter of two things. Apart from her positioning, she was not as fast as to catch the ball of guard as the Malawians. So these guys are very fast compared to her. You could see the number of goals she conceded. She wanted to come out to sweep the ball, but she could not get there before the Malawians got there. And they actually punished her with it. So it is based on not just her positioning, but the way the defenders actually exposed her. And it came down to the defenders maybe playing too high away from the defense line. So playing too high, you are exposing your keeper. We saw it at the World Cup with Spain. Unai Simon was doing the sweeper work, and that was because he was fast.
0: Okay.
2: But Chiamaka was not really that fast. So the strikers and the attackers were faster than her.
0: So the defenders are actually culpable.
2: Yeah, the defender actually exposed her yesterday. They exposed her to a lot of dangers. He could have ended with 5 goals, 6 goals, but those guys, the ladies, they were actually not very clinical. So that's why it ended with 3. So it was as a fault of the defenders playing too high.
0: So you're trying to absorb the goalkeeper from...
2: She also has a fault. Her positioning was also poor.
0: But that's a big fault now. Yeah. As a goalkeeper, you must have a proper position.
2: Yeah, but we would not have seen that positioning yesterday if the defenders maybe were on their toes and they were actually right there at their position. But they played too high. Maybe it's down to what the coach told them, maybe their tactics. But the high line, maybe the way they played too high, actually exposed a lot about Chiamaka yesterday.
0: Okay, Raymond, let's talk about the motivation right now, because their next game is against Zambia. By the way, Zambia spanked 6-0 yesterday, and that's a warning to the Super Falcons of Nigeria.
1: Yeah.
0: That's the second game for Nigeria. If you lose that game on Saturday,
1: it's over.
0: Practically out of the competition.
1: And
0: that will be if that happens, then Raymond,
1: that will be worse.
0: That will be the worst outing of Super Falcons in any WAFCON competition. Yeah. So how does the coach Justin Madugu, by the way, he's been saying that, well, he didn't do anything wrong yesterday. Michelle Alozie, I mean, she played at left back. That some players played out of position, but I mean, he didn't admit anything. He said that he didn't make any mistake yesterday. There was no mistake that he made yesterday. Talking about Justin Madugu, how do you think the Super Falcons will approach this game against Zambia? A must-win game.
1: So, against Zambia, the first thing...
0: That's Barbara... What's her name?
1: Barbara Zambia.
2: first
1: thing first, they need to put this game off their head.
0: Did you forget about it?
1: Of course. It's done. So, the next thing is the big question. Girls, do you want to go to the World Cup?
0: World Cup is important.
1: Or we should cash out. If I'm the coach, it's the only thing I will ask them. Are we going to the World Cup or we should cash out?
0: That is enough motivation.
1: It's enough now. Are we going to the World Cup? It was the manager that won the last one, right? And some of the long passes that they did at the last time that gave them victory, especially against Morocco, but it's almost the same thing they did that they gave them victory. It's a simple question from the manager. Girls, are we going to the World Cup or we should cash out? Then they will answer. Coach, you want to go to the World Cup? Okay, let's go to the pitch and be Zambia.
0: But the coach has to take responsibility.
1: It will. Yes, I know. You know, when a team fails, you bounce all the money.
0: People are already calling for the head of Justin Madugu.
1: We know.
0: I mean, he won the WAFCON last year. Now.
1: It's not the first time they will come for his head, right? A lot of people have said it's not tactical or technical enough and the likes. Yeah. But then he delivered the WAFCON
0: last year, just 12 months ago.
1: Yeah. So this time around again, he will look into his books, check his mistakes. He won't come out and say he made mistakes, definitely. Most time, managers will not tell you they make mistakes.
0: Because if you have a son in Nigeria, I will know.
1: So he will look at his books and check what mistakes he has made in the first game and what tactics can be used to beat Zambia. But the major question is asking the girls, are we going to the World Cup or we should cash out? Then the girls will answer, we want to go to the World Cup. Okay, let's get to the pitch, do your tactics, get to the pitch and beat Zambia and let's find our way to the World Cup. It's as simple as it
0: is. I want to ask you this question. We'll ask Tesmuri as well. Mm. Did you miss Ashley Plumter yesterday? That Oyibo defender.
1: For experience.
0: I mean, she was fantastic last time out.
1: Yeah, for experience sake, yeah. Definitely. For experience sake, yeah, definitely. But I won't pin that down to because she didn't play, the reason why they lost. She might be there, and of course, they will still lose. So it's down, they got caught. All of those players are there.
0: Raymond, Raymond, we won't accept if Nigeria had lost to South Africa or probably Morocco or Cameroon. Losing to Malawi.
1: So you think teams in the world are sleeping when the big boys are not improving.
0: So they are bridging the gap now.
1: You should be happy.
0: Who should be happy?
1: You should be happy that football is getting close. Now the same thing as at the World Cup. That we give kudos. So when
0: but they want to take the crown from the Super Falcons of Nigeria.
1: That you won't support remove it. That you won't give them the crown now. Everybody will fight for the crown. So I think we like I said on the work. I think I said on one of my tweets. I think when a small team beat a big team, we call it shock. We will not give credit to the small team for getting their game right.
0: Mm.
1: We will blame the big team for playing a shambolic football. The credit needs to go to the smaller team. For coming to battle, it means that their game is growing. It will be worse if in the next 10, 15, 20 years, nobody is catching up. Only the big boys, you'll get tired yourself. Like, what are other countries doing? So, as a Nigerian, you will be sad, which is normal. But in generality of football,
0: because we want to do
1: because
0: we want the dominance to continue.
1: You look at what Malawi has done, they will tell you that, well, they are coming up.
0: But this is their first competition.
1: Yes,
0: now.
1: It tells you they are going and being a debutant. It takes a lot of courage to be a 10-time champion.
0: Wow.
1: So give them that credit. It's left for Super Falcons in their next game. Do your job and search within yourself. Are you ready to go to the World Cup?
0: Okay, simple. Testimony, before we go for this break, I want to ask you the same question. Are you optimistic ahead of that game against Zambia on Saturday that the Super Falcons will get a win? And do you think that they will get that minimum target of getting to the semi-finals?
2: Well, actually very optimistic because they know what is at stake at this point.
0: Zambia that beat Egypt 6-0.
2: It does not matter. Mm. They know what is at stake. Even if they are not going to win, even if they are not motivated to the point that they are going to win, they want to get the World Cup ticket. The World Cup is every 4 years, not 2 years. So you can still come back next 2 years to play the WAFCON. But the World Cup is something you play next 4 years. And a couple of the players right there now, it might actually be their last World Cup.
0: Yeah,
2: so they want
0: like
2: to fight for it.
0: Azizat Oshoala, Francisco Odegaard,
2: even maybe Rashida Tajibade. It might actually be her last World Cup.
0: She's still young. She's 26.
2: So these guys want to pick the tickets as they want to find a way to pick the ticket and maybe getting a win against Zambia is actually the start of it. Get a win against Zambia and then against Egypt. I think that is the way to forward right now because if you lose against Zambia, that's the end of it. They know what is at stake.
0: Just in 30 seconds, Ashley Plumter. We missed that, right?
2: Yeah, a little, because the player that played there, Oladipo, she did very well. Very, very well. She played very well yesterday. And it was even out of position. She was supposed to play the Michelle Alozie's part, but because of Alozie, she was played at that position and she did very well.
0: Okay. Well, you are still on to Just Talk Football on Splash 105.5 FM Ibadan. I mean, we see your comments on our fan page on Facebook. I got to get to that in a bit. So keep your comments coming at Splash FM 105.5 Ibadan. 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I'm going to take a break right now and for some commercials. When we come back, I will leave the Super Falcons of Nigeria and, of course, talk about updates from the English Premier League. Stick around. We'll be right back.
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0: On Facebook, we have some messages. Obimi organized. There were lots of international break, and there was no plan for top class and world class friendly, maybe against even other European opponents. And the next day will come is bringing and promising thousands of dollars. They should do the new Fujari. There was no tactical input in that game. The players look very flat. Like Justin should also improve his tactics. Also, didn't do well yesterday. That's according to Obimi. Darren Black says Nigerian football is in total mess at all levels, but because of few positive signs like the Falcons, we feel we are getting it right. Female football is also in a serious mess, but we are not talking about it enough. Super Falcons can beat Morocco, but Edo Queens can never beat Atfa female team of the same Morocco, even if they play 10 times. That is a clear sign. If not because of these foreign-born players, that team should have fallen off long time ago. Another sign is the type of clubs our players attract, both men and women. African players move to big clubs, but our players are busy colonizing Turkey. Terrible. Olaleko Lutoyin says good afternoon. Good afternoon to you as well. Atobatelo Luakaode says good afternoon. You are welcome from Ayikale or Emeji Badon. Olayinka Shafa says we missed Plumta yesterday. Nigerian football is going down the hill, and I'm hearing Guso was given a vote of confidence for another 4 years. I'm in tears with the way this country rewards incompetence. Lastly, I heard Chelsea have sent Henderson. He talked with Webeck and my goal for Xhaka. I mean, they are only leaving up the rename club for the pensioners. Okay. Ajito Mabibidowu is saying Alonso is recruiting ex-servicemen for next season at Chelsea, the likes of Henderson and Webeck. Hope they are not planning for championship. Okay. Olayinka Shafa is saying that testimony, no, let me verse for you. Nandozi was very poor yesterday. The team was in total shambles. And why is the coach playing the guys out of position? These guys are also unserious, reporting to camp late, doing social media runs, and very lackadaisical towards preparation, and they were well beaten. Well, all this because we lost the game at Raymond. Is what it is. When you lose, you
1: that's normal. Mm-hmm. When you lose, you get all the sticks. Nobody cares about how you win sometimes.
0: Just win.
1: But people don't want to hear that you lose. When you lose, you are useless. When you win, you are the best.
0: Okay, let's leave that and let's talk about the update from the Premier League. The news is that English football is introducing a new trial to stop goalkeeper time wasting, featuring time penalties. Let me give you some background and references to this. In December, Gary Neville suggested that Newcastle goalkeeper Aaron Ramsdale went to the ground against Manchester United after an instruction from Lewis Hall, which came from boss Eddie Howe. In March, Brighton boss Fabian Ozler criticized David Raya for appearing to take a technical timeout. Now, this is just what they are proposing right now. I think they are going to start next season. If a goalkeeper requires a pitch medical treatment, the manager must choose an outfield player to leave the pitch for 1 minute after the restart. And you know, a lot could happen in a minute in football. That's even a lot of time. Coaches have just 10 seconds to pick the player. If they fail, the team captain is forced off for a minute. The exception is that the rule does not apply if the injury resulted from a foul, a collision with another player, or active bleeding. Also, any goalkeeper who holds the ball for more than 8 seconds will concede a corner kick to the opponent. Arsenal should just be smiling with this. Let me get your reaction, Raymond. On paper, it looks very good. I mean, it's going to enhance free-flowing football and reduce time wasting, right?
1: Yeah, they've been trying to enough to curb time wasting in football. So the last surge is the goalkeeper. You know, the goalkeeper cannot be taken out of the pitch.
0: Yeah.
1: Because their own cases,
0: they are very clever. They know how to waste time.
1: So goalkeepers can definitely waste time. But the ball cannot stabilize seconds. The goalkeeper is one. And secondly, now you cannot fake injury. So it is very clearly stated. For you to go down as a goalkeeper if you are injured, it means that there should be a collision with the player. Mm. That there could be bleeding. I mean, so it has to be a severe case. So you cannot just say, okay, I'm down because of any other thing.
0: Maybe because you are just a go up and then the opponent is pressing you and you want to just use that time to douse the tension and then say, I'm injured, though, and then you change the moment. That's what they do.
1: Yeah, of course, definitely. So I think curbing time wasting, I'm in support of it.
0: In fact, a research came out last season that out of 90 minutes that we have in a typical football game, So most times, I mean, they only play less than 60 minutes.
1: Of course, a lot of
0: 30 minutes will be wasted.
1: A lot of time is between 45 and 50 minutes.
0: And they are so clever with it.
1: Yeah, because throwing, goal kick, all of this together is, I mean, so they are trying to cobble. So we want to try and have at least 80 minutes of football action.
0: Yeah.
1: I mean, so I think it's a welcome development. The application is what we're waiting for. Because there will be so much noise.
0: Okay, testimony, I want to ask a question. Because sometimes goalkeepers can get injured without contact. I mean, we have seen that before. A goalkeeper, I mean, pull a muzzle, for example.
1: Also kick the ball.
0: Also kick the ball. So how will a center referee, for example, how will he know if an injury is real or fake?
2: I think
0: because some goalkeepers are very clever, but of course, some other goalkeepers, they get injured. I mean, genuinely.
2: At that point, it actually comes to discretion of the referee. You know, some
0: That discretion is subjective.
2: Yeah, it depends on what the referee feels and what he understands.
0: Feels might be incorrect.
2: Yeah, before a ref is going to come down to asking the coach to take out a player, I think he's going to communicate with the medical team of the injured player. So he asks what happened. He can't just ask a player to go out irrespective of even if he wants to waste the time. So it comes down to what he think has happened. So if if a goalkeeper has a muscle pull or something like that, it comes down to how a referee's discretion is going to see it and the crucial moment of the game. But I think if the consistency matters, if you pick one for this and you don't pick for the others, there's going to be a lot of noise. So I think it does not matter if you have a muzzle pull or that, as long as the referee maybe feels you are actually faking it, a player is going to go out. And I think the consistency is what is going to matter on the real ground. So not just if you are going to fake it or not.
0: But Raymond, won't this cause more controversies in the Premier League? Because we know, even before now, I mean, controversy week in, week out in the Premier League, it is not going to add to the controversies that we know the Premier League with.
1: Controversy is part of the game. It makes the game.
0: If it affects your team, you will know that.
1: No, it's,
0: if it affects your team, you will know
1: course,
0: that sometimes.
1: Yeah, it goes around. And
0: it's not
1: around.
0: Funny.
1: It's not funny, but it's part of the game. Life is controversial. So if sport is inside life, they want to take controversy away from
0: sport. But I'm thinking, how would they implement this? This is a difficult.
1: It's not going to. Yeah, well, the implementation will be different. It's difficult for a goalkeeper to fake it.
0: And there are some goalkeepers that are very smart. I mentioned Donnarumma, David Raya. Those two goalkeepers, they are very smart with
1: This rule, Tony,
0: with that tactics.
1: It's going to be difficult for a goalkeeper to fake it.
0: How?
1: So, if you are pulling a muzzle, it doesn't really happen. Mm-hmm. The only thing you can lie on is a collision course.
0: Yeah.
1: If you have a collision, you don't have any excuse.
0: Even that collision itself is subjective. Nothing. Sometimes.
1: So the VAR will have to check if the collision was actually a proper collision.
0: Eh, but how will you know?
1: No, they will.
0: It's an impact injury now. How will you know?
1: So, if a goalkeeper goes for the ball and a player jumps with it, he jumps to contest and you punch it out, the VAR will check if there's a contact on you.
0: Mm.
1: And not just jump and poof, you are down. You are holding. You are holding where it's not paining.
0: If somebody said, I forgot, maybe Jamie Carragher, he said last season a goalkeeper told his physio that he had issues with his right leg. And when the physio came,
2: he checked the left leg.
1: So,
0: how did that happen?
1: You have to be sure. The VAR will check. So, somebody VAR is checking and they are communicating with the VAR. And I think there is nothing. They're going to be penalized for it. So goalkeepers knows they have to be very, very careful at this point. So you think twice.
0: I also think that teams will find a way around it. You know why? Because you are saying that players, you will nominate a player. Coaches will most likely nominate a striker to go off, right?
2: And at that moment, they could actually get a goal.
0: Yeah.
2: Of course. Could get a goal within that minute.
1: When you are one man down, you get a goal. And the goalkeeper has demo.
0: And they're saying that if the manager fails to do that in 1 minute, the captain, just imagine a Bruno Fernandes
2: Martin Odegaard. What if the goalkeeper is the captain?
1: No, normally we get go out. You will not be the captain, you'll just be a player.
0: No, they are saying that if they don't nominate a player within that 10 seconds, the captain automatically goes out.
1: Goes out. So if the captain goes out on the pitch and maybe you are one man down, and it has to be 1 minute, and it's in the closing stages, and they score. The guy will be blamed. He said, "Animal Network, what did you do? But you know, you know, there's a way guilt comes back to you immediately. So even if you are injured, that it is true. You will look at and could have managed you.
0: So next season, we are not going to drama. We are not going to see any time wasting
1: tactics. No, because we're going to see drama.
0: Drama.
1: Yeah.
0: Consequences for wrong. I like that. Okay. Let's get your reaction. I mean, you can call right now. 07069 49 3000 07069 49 3000 or you call 07014 47 5770 07069 49 3000 or you call 07014 47 5770 Those are the studio lines. We can get involved at this afternoon on Just Football. Before we start taking calls, okay. Hello, good afternoon. Good afternoon, sir. Your name?
3: My name is Mr. Francis.
0: Okay, Mr. Mr. Francis.
3: Sport Denominator, how are you doing today?
1: I'm very fine, sir. Good afternoon, sir.
3: And Toby, how are you doing today?
0: I'm fine, sir.
3: The man who refused to say is an Arsenal fan.
0: I'm
3: and
0: not.
3: Everything going towards Arsenal. That's just a tie. Now, when is it like you rightly said, and the Sport Denominator is doing? The point is just this. The Super Falcon yesterday, they were not lost that. They were not in that game completely. And you look at a team that played so many matches to set themselves up there for this competition, went out there and played shambolically. In fact, they were lucky they would have been 5-0. 5-0 yesterday. Because I went to a 3, I got annoyed and I left and went to sleep. Because I never expected it to be as bad as that.
0: Yeah.
3: Then, let's go to the issue of the new rule to introduce the PPL. Well, for me, I really welcome it. Because some teams, when they are leading and it's going to run by 3-4 minutes to go, they start bringing in that antics.
0: Yeah.
3: That will make the other team not equalize or win the game. So that made me now check every player and the manager to find something to do about it. I really love it.
0: All right, good afternoon. Thank you, sir. Let's take this call. Good afternoon.
4: I'm SB.
0: Mr. SB, let's get your thought.
4: Well, the only thing that is constant in life is change. Maybe the Super Falcon is trying to do his bow. The next loss now means the end of the road.
0: Yes.
4: So, if they want to bow out, let them lose the next match. Well, that's the truth. Because nobody can be on top for life. I'm not praying for them, but maybe they want to give room for
0: others to
4: another champion to come up.
0: Okay.
4: Thank you. God bless you.
0: All right. Thank you. Good afternoon.
5: Good afternoon.
0: Your name? Good afternoon.
5: My name is Folarin. I'm calling from LN.
0: Let's get a thought, Folarin.
5: Good afternoon to the other crew members.
0: Good afternoon.
5: I would start with the ladies. Personally, just like I think everybody have maybe mentioned, I don't think they are properly and mentally prepared for this tournament. They were not coordinated. It seems as if they didn't really, their minds are not here. And I noticed the level of fitness as well. The goalkeeper looks overweight to me personally. That's what I feel. So I don't think they are well prepared, but at the same time they brought a lot of joy to Nigeria. So maybe we should just
0: forgive
5: them, take it easy on them, and see how we can encourage them.
0: All right.
5: As champions don't go out on a flat. Look at Argentina.
0: Yeah.
5: As bad as everybody was labeling them, they didn't give up that champion on a platter of gold.
0: Yeah.
5: You have to work for it. So let's encourage them. Let's see what they can bring to the table in their next match. And as for the loss, one of your colleagues is bottom. especially in the English Premier League, the consistency. I won't be surprised. They will give the full law when it comes to Arsenal. 3 matches after, you will see they will not implement the law again. They will say people have cried against it, so we're not going again with the law. It is wrong.
0: Okay.
5: Consistency is the thing. Don't be unfair.
0: All right.
5: If you do for A, do for B. If you do for C, do for D. Don't overdo it as well too, okay, because that's indiscriminately for you. They will start looking for VAR to check if he has a concussion on his head or something. All of those things will just make the whole thing, you know.
0: All right.
5: Impossible.
0: All right.
5: That's just my own take on it. Thank you guys.
0: All right. Thank you. We have these comments on our fan page on Facebook. Folani Ayedun says, good evening, good afternoon to the sports crew. Whatever the referees choose to do, they must be consistent. I won't be surprised at all if they implement this law with few clubs. There is an outcry and it is abolished, leaving room for unfairness to the team that has suffered the implementation of the law. Also, why punish someone else for another's injury? I mean, knowing the Premier League, they will overdo it. Kudos to the sports crew. Abiola Clement Oyejide says, way to go. I even believe 1 minute is too small. It should have been 3 minutes. Being a basketball fan, time wasting is very annoying in football, and also the time should be stopped for corner and free kick, like for free throw in basketball. Let's take this call before we move on the show this afternoon. What's your name, please? Okay, he's asking a question. I can't
1: hear.
0: Yeah, good afternoon.
6: Good afternoon.
0: Good afternoon,
6: yes,
0: sir.
6: Yes, thank you. I like to see Suleiman Bolani on our second.
0: All right, let's get a talk, sir.
6: Yes. Now, this is a little, when these guys did very well the other time, when they won
0: the AFCON
6: for Nigeria, people, and they were being rewarded by the president.
0: Yeah.
6: We had many people talking that. People who believe they are the one who knew how to talk. They said it was wasteful. The money was too much. Even that. When we should have Nigerians to play this time around,
0: okay,
6: if those guys to win the next match, good. If they went out of the tournament, they then come back home.
0: All right.
6: And everybody should be silent.
0: All right.
6: That's all.
0: Thank you. Let's take this final call. Final call, I promise.
1: You're promising fans that you're not making it. Why would you promise?
0: Okay, let's talk about this very important. The International Football Association, okay.
1: The program is waiting for them. Let them hear their thoughts.
0: Okay.
7: Hello, good afternoon.
0: Yeah, good afternoon. Your name?
7: I'm Oluwa Femi.
0: Okay, let's get your thoughts, Oluwa Femi.
7: Good afternoon to the sports group.
1: Yeah, good afternoon.
7: I hope people are enjoying this race.
0: Yeah,
7: for the Paco, I'm so surprised why Nigerians, you people expect much from that team. Let's look at how they won the last tournament. You know, they struggled. The first match.
0: Okay.
7: They
0: yeah.
7: struggled. Even the final against Morocco.
0: Yeah.
7: They struggled. See, it is high time. We need to take some legs in that team. For the Naya, for the Jaji, the
0: goalkeeper, Chiamaka.
7: Yes, Icho Chiamaka is overconfident. Just like Talim Wabali. Seriously speaking, you know, I watch her in Brighton. She's an excellent goalkeeper.
0: Yeah, she is.
7: That's a goalkeeper. But when sometimes when some praises enter your head, you nobody to bench you, there's no competition, you know, in national team, you are starting to misbehave. And look at them. My brother, they gyrate a lot in camp, whatever they are doing in camp. For me, I never see any sport discipline in that team. You understand? So the man will have to, maybe he has to put his foot on ground.
0: Okay.
7: Therefore, the rules in partnership.
0: Yeah.
7: We don't start the game. Gang. Another drama.
0: Thank you.
7: Just to give a lot of people some tea, some clothes to wear in the partnership this time around.
0: All right, thank you.
7: I want to prove answer for that.
0: Okay. And get Asha. Let's talk about this, Raymond, and the testimony. The International Football Association, IFAB, confirmed that Switzerland forward Brian Embolo should not have received the red card against Argentina in the July 12, 2026 World Cup quarterfinals, noting that VAR protocol for simulation was misapplied under current rules. Raymond, is this medicine after death?
1: Well, maybe.
0: You know, some people were talking about agenda, conspiracy theory, that they wanted Argentina to win the World Cup.
1: But then, Miguel Amiron's red card also happened.
0: But they didn't say anything about that one. Is this one that they are concerned about?
1: if we had two cases, you cannot focus on one.
0: They decided to focus on the bigger one.
1: Of course, I understand the bigger one.
0: Is it because it involves Argentina?
1: Well, I can't say, maybe because of that. But like I said, SFVR cannot do a mistaken identity.
0: Yeah.
1: And it happened again in Paraguay's game, so you cannot overlook one and leave one. But there are too many shenanigans at the World Cup. A lot of wrong decisions, wrong officiating. It happens all throughout. Yes, teams enjoy it more than themselves. But nevertheless, I think it's done. It's the deed has been done. It's like PGMO coming out to say, oh, the penalty should have not awarded. I mean, I do this every time.
0: So it means that when there is a rumor, there's always an iota of truth.
1: Are you talking?
0: No, I'm just saying. I'm asking you, Raymond. You know,
1: you're asking me.
0: Yes.
1: Okay. In
0: at the World Cup.
1: Plain general.
0: Yes. You know, at the World Cup, people were talking about one conspiracy theory. We don't know if that exists or not. About the fact that they want Argentina to win the World Cup at all costs. That everything is just going in their favor. This one also went favor of Argentina.
1: No, so the thing. The
0: why
1: reason,
0: is Argentina? Why not England? Why not Brazil?
1: The reason
0: why
1: a lot of people are pushing Argentina is, like I said, everything enjoys the referee's bias, but it was only more on South Argentina. And the fact that Argentina did not get a VAR review against them. So, you put 1, 2, 3, 4 together. It doesn't mean that they are rigging the World Cup for Argentina.
0: No, we did not say that.
1: No, that I'm saying. It's not that they are rigging the World Cup for Argentina. But, like I always say, every champion in the world, they enjoy referee bias.
0: Maybe they need a little bit of luck. That's the
1: Salah Ferguson enjoyed it. As Wenger, Jose Mourinho, Pep Guardiola,
0: Even Arteta last season enjoyed
1: the referee bias.
0: No, not bias. Just say a bit of luck.
1: No, it's not luck. It's referee bias. All this luck. There's no luck in football.
0: That's
1: it's referee bias. So everybody enjoys it. So if Argentina enjoys it, Shannon, you enjoy it. Like
0: but Switzerland will not be happy.
1: They for a game, they've lost already.
0: I know. I'm just saying that.
1: Go now.
0: Testimony.
1: Is it Apple again?
0: Your reaction.
1: Did you see Apple?
0: I know that you're a fan of Lionel Messi, but
1: why do you see?
0: We had a discussion.
1: Raymond. You see, they do agenda.
0: It's not agenda. It's not
1: Messi.
0: Raymond. I had a discussion with testimony before we started the show. Testimony. We had a discussion. Right? Don't tell Raymond. what is your reaction to this development?
2: I think it is about just cherry picking what maybe suits the media, because when you look at Miguel Amiro was the first victim of this rule. He was the first victim of simulation, and he was the very first victim of covering your mouth. He also got a record for that.
0: Yeah.
2: So when you look at the sequence, I think they just picked one of the two. So when you pick one, it shows that you maybe are following media, what the media and what everybody's painting. Maybe you are following
0: it. So you are seeing people's posts and comments?
2: No, actually say maybe it's the Switzerland that reported it, because IFAB can't just go into a match and pick out something that happened in a match. But just as long as Switzerland reported it, they could have checked other instances in the match, in the tournaments, and they would have seen Miguel Amiron's as well. And coming into the tournament, it was stated that for mistaken identity, there's going to be a yellow card for it. And he was not directly given the yellow card for the simulation. He was given for mistaken identity. So for the mistaken identity coming out now and saying it's just like foiling the agenda that there was something against Argentina. Mm-hmm. So I think it's just like maybe medicine after they're just trying to just trying to add more petrol to the fire. It's just creating more agendas.
0: All right, we have less than 7 minutes to leave the studio. Raymond, let's talk transfer. Chelsea, I mean, just like we discussed yesterday, it's like they have changed their transfer policy.

0: has always been going to tournament based on his leadership qualities, not based on his football career.
1: But I'm looking at that Chelsea midfield. There's Enzo Fernandez, there's Romeo Lavia, there's Moises Caicedo, there's Copama. So what's the space for
0: Enzo Fernandez to play football now? He's coming to just add his weight
1: to Chelsea. They're not playing Champions League football next season. They're not playing anything apart from domestic.
0: So he's only coming to add the weight of experience to the team.
1: Mm.
0: That's what he's coming. It's not because he wants to play regularly at 36 years. He doesn't want to add this experience.
1: Play for Liverpool, he wants to play for Chelsea.
0: So play for Chelsea and just some of these guys how to manage, how to maintain your temperament. Chelsea had the highest number of red cards last season. They are very disciplined.
1: Yeah.
0: Even to the manager.
1: But they have a new manager right now.
0: So they have to make, so with these players, the dressing room also, you know, have to combat all this.
1: I don't know if you have been watching Chelsea's preseason game. Did the one they played yesterday? Is it 6-4? That system that Xabi Alonso wants to practice in the Premier League, is it going to work?
0: It's preseason. Let him try what he can try.
1: I'm looking at that system.
0: Before Conte got it with Chelsea, they won the first 3-4 games. And people were already saying Conte would be a failure.
1: But I like him. He's changing formation, playing four at the back sometimes, three. So, I mean, it's not as
0: if he eventually gets the formation that will. It's preseason. So let him try what he wants
1: something
0: to try.
1: Something tells me that Xabi Alonso will change his style. Maybe play four at the back.
0: I already said Chelsea will win the Premier League.
2: He played four at the back at Madrid as well.
0: He still play four at the back, But Chelsea will win the Premier League.
1: Bolo Tiri.
0: How are we? They watch.
2: We are behind Chelsea.
0: Chelsea will win the Premier League for next season.
1: Okay. Testimony. Bakola to Liverpool. PSG, they're asking for how much?
0: 174. Yeah, 34 million pounds or million euros or so.
1: 130.
2: Well, if they think they need him, I think it is right they get him. Because last season we saw them going breaking their
1: so
2: bank.
1: Expensive.
2: Yeah, for when you look at the crop of players going for over 100 million, and you see Bakola, 2-time UEFA Champions League winner, and for PSG, it's one of their mainstay, here and do it there. They always change. So you look at him, you look at what he has done over the years. Coming into PSG, you see players like Diomande going for over 100 million. So what can you say for Bakula, 2-time Champions League winner? He has won a lot of titles to his name. So you can actually say this is what made his price actually very high. And for Liverpool, they can actually, if they want him, Liverpool can actually break the bank. We saw them going for Florian Wirtz last season, Ekitike, Isak. So Liverpool is not that team to.
1: They have the money to spend.
2: Yeah, they have the money to spend, and they won't, if they think they need him, they can actually break the bank once again.
1: They'll break the bank. Okay. I don't know. Before we go, Raymond, Vinicius Junior most likely is going to stay at Real Madrid. So what next for Arsenal right now? They have been talking about bringing in a big winger, a left winger. They only signed Christo Solis from Club Brugge, £34 million. So what next for Arsenal right now? I mean, what are the options for Arsenal, the alternatives? I'm looking at the market right now. I can't see a big left attacking player. I can't see.
0: Sign Marcus Rashford now.
1: Just let's be serious.
2: Or enter the bid with Liverpool for Bakola.
1: Yeah, I think Arsenal are also interested in getting Bakola.
0: But I will actually recommend Marcus Rashford. He will do the job.
1: Why would you be recommending Marcus Rashford to Arsenal?
0: His experience.
2: You saw his start last season.
0: He's 28 or 29 years old. He brings his world
1: so
0: of experience.
1: So you think that the team that won the Premier League title last season, a team that lost the final of the Champions League last season,
0: he also won La Liga now.
2: A league winner.
1: No, I'm asking you, a team that won the Premier League last season,
0: yes.
1: A team that got to the final of the Champions League last season, that wanted Morgan Rodgers before he joined Chelsea, that wanted Vinicius Junior, will now settle for Marcus Rashford.
0: Yeah, of course.
1: So how does that make any sense?
0: So Rashford, if ever is your third option, he can play across the front line. It will be a good buy for Arsenal. I'm very sure of that.
1: For Arsenal,
2: he has the experience and everything. So
1: okay. Makinde Akinyinka says this talk about conspiracy. Shall let us be careful not to put this beautiful game into disrepute. Agenda is part of.
0: Never see when they come. Let Infantino finish. So, we don't have to say with Infantino. I hope he's not planning to do a life presidential. President for life. $20 million for each member nation. September 29.
1: Okay, we need to go.
0: 19.
1: We need to go right now.
0: The controversy that is coming in football, you're not prepared for it. Just wait.
1: All right. Your final shot, Raymond.
0: All the best is for Falcons.
2: Yeah, we can still win it.
1: You can see me the WAFCON.
2: But the World Cup ticket first.
1: All right. But that's the last shot on the show this afternoon. Just a football on Splash 105.5 FM, Ibadan. Well, on behalf of the production crew, especially our studio manager, that's Ms. Bimbo Sadiq. My name is Toby Akintola. We'll be back early tomorrow, 7:30 a.m. For Sport Bank. Well, until then, I keep supporting sports, stay out of trouble, and don't forget to keep praying for Nigeria.
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10: Thank you for joining us on the Butter News Update. We apologize for bringing the news behind schedule. I am Kenneth Agwejay. Oyo State Governor Seyi Makinde has officially taken delivery of its long-awaited two surveillance aircrafts 1 year after he announced plans to acquire the security asset to strengthen intelligence gathering and enhance the state's security architecture. The governor, speaking shortly after the aircraft landed at the Ibadan Airport in Ibadan, the state capital, described the development as the fulfillment of a strategic security initiative conceived to complement personnel on the ground across the state's vast territory. Expressing satisfaction that the aircraft had finally arrived, Governor Makinde reaffirmed his administration's commitment to taking decisions that serve the best interests of residents. The governor disclosed that the aircraft would become operational immediately, revealing that the state had entered into a partnership with the Nigerian Air Force to ensure its effective deployment. Prominent Yoruba Nation activist Sunday Adeyemo, popularly known as Sunday Igbuhu, has narrated how he escaped from operatives of the Department of State Services, DSS, during the controversial raid on his Ibadan residence in July 2021. Igbuhu said the security operatives failed to arrest him despite surrounding his residence, claiming they mistook a cart for him and even brought in what he described as a fake herbalist to perform rituals in an attempt to apprehend him. Recounting the incident when some Muslim delegations visited his residence in Ibadan, Igbuhu said he was inside the house throughout the operation, but the operatives could not find him. Dismissing the rumor that he turned into a cat on sighting the operatives, the activist stressed that he did not, as the operatives killed it, thinking it was him. Recall the DSS invaded Igbuhu's Soka residence in Ibadan, Oyo State, in the early hours of July 1, 2021, following months of heightened tensions between the activists and the federal government under the leadership of former President Muhammadu Buhari, now late. That's the Butter News Update. I am Kenneth Agwejay.
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0: 12 minutes, getting past 4 p.m. Welcome to the show. It's another beautiful Wednesday evening. Welcome to Splash Superdrive. I am K Boogie.
1: And I'm Charity. Such beautiful weather we're having today. Just enough rain to keep it cool, not enough to inconvenience you. And it's just beautiful. Anyway, welcome to the show. We're glad to be here. Unfortunately, it's the last edition of the show for this week. It's Wednesday. But it promises to be as fun and exciting as always.
0: Absolutely. Welcome to the show. Just gone by, heard something from Friday doing Last Forever, another amazing song from Friday. And before that, you heard something from No Worry Music doing Heavy for Mind. All right, we're here till 6 p.m. playing you all the songs that you love to listen to. Beautiful conversations. 4:30 p.m. will be time for social media today. And, of course, in the 5 o'clock hour, the Drive Time Requests, where you get to request a favorite throwback song, and we play for you.
1: Plus, the giveaway for Wednesday.
0: Absolutely.
1: Happening today as well. It's the last Friday of the month. Finally, the month of July is coming to an end.
0: Is that last Friday?
1: Yes. Wednesday. I beg your pardon. It's the last Wednesday of the month of July. We still have 3 more days to go.
0: Yes,
1: but
0: we do.
1: Thankfully,
0: yes, we do.
1: Today is the 29th. It's like the longest month so far. And it's not because it's 31 days.
0: I just wanted to go.
1: Days.
0: Come on.
1: But hey, very soon is going to be August. I think as soon as Saturday, we're going to be in the month of August.
0: And
1: certainly looking forward to it. You can join us on Facebook where we're live streaming, as always. 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
0: So guys, just make sure that you latch on and stay by the radio. 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
1: With Mama Dog.
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1: It's Mama Dog.
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0: So we're back on the radio. Last edition of Social Media Today for the week. Welcome. I am Kay Boogie, and we've got Chair and Beams in the house this evening.
1: Yeah. Right, we're all here. We're all ready to go for the last time this week on Social Media Today. Yeah. Bimbo, how are you doing? Welcome aboard.
2: I'm good. It's a wet Wednesday.
1: It's a cool, chill, enjoyable. Well,
2: by the way, congratulations. So I'm saying congratulations to Pella. They had now legally married. They had their court wedding today, and it was a beautiful moment for them.
1: Congratulations to them.
0: Congratulations to them.
1: Yesterday they were in the mosque. Now there was the video.
2: Was it yesterday? No, I think that video is. It's been a while.
1: Been a while.
2: Yeah, that they went to the mosque. It's not yesterday.
1: But was that for the nikah, or that was something else entirely?
2: I think, you know, it's not nikah. That's not okay. Nikah. If they would do nikah,
1: but they are sure married.
2: They're legally binded now. Nice. All right, onto social media today. The first on my list is that of this viral moment. This moment caught on camera between a woman and her husband.
1: Caregiver, what was wrong with the man?
2: The man looked like he has stroke.
1: Okay, so he's bedridden.
2: The video would be right on our Facebook page as we speak. Let's take a listen to what the woman was saying. She pulled him out of the bed, gave him a slap. In the process.
0: It was so sad to watch, you know, especially if you have had experiences with an elderly person who couldn't take care of themselves because they were suffering from an ailment and they had to totally depend on their loved ones or other people or caregivers to take care of them. You know, it's not so palatable to watch, you know, having to see someone who's supposed to be a loved one, his wife, I'm guessing, you know, handle him that way.
1: It's heartbreaking to see, and I think that it's unfortunate, really. I also do think that there is a case for the woman. There's an argument that within certain bounds would make you understand where she's coming from, you know.
0: But doesn't make it right.
2: It does not make it right on any front,
1: but you know, for someone who takes care of someone who's bedridden and cannot do anything, like the man in this particular story we're talking about, I would assume that she's responsible for his feeding, for bathing him, for, you know, changing his clothes, helping him go to the toilet, every single thing. And another thing is that it would mean that her life revolves around taking care of him. A lot of people don't know the pressure or the strain that taking care of someone who's bedridden with a sickness like stroke, you know, built on the other person, especially when there's no support. If it's one person, it is draining. I don't think that this woman may have started out taking care of him like this. She may have been taking care of him for years alone, unable to attend to other things that pertain to her. Now again, this is not a defense for what she did or how she handled him. I'm just saying that there's a way in which you would assess the entire situation, and then you might feel for her how the sickness on the man's part has taken everything. It is draining. She's even lucky in her husband's case. He seems to be a slim built man. Imagine when it's a man that is heavy. You have to carry him up when you're trying to bathe him. You know, you have to carry him up when you're trying to clean him up, when you're trying to it can make a good person turn evil. Evil, especially when you don't have any other type of support. Unfortunately, in Nigeria, we don't even have the system. You know, in the Western world, they have carers. You can engage them and pay them. It's very rare. In some places, you would hardly find.
0: It's not rare in certain locations,
1: expensive.
0: That's the word I was looking for.
1: In some locations, it is rare and it is extra expensive. There are certain people that don't even know of the concept of having nurses. You know, so it just leaves you completely helpless. And in this case, I'm assuming that they have grown children who perhaps don't live in the same state, who are living their lives, you know. And so it's the mother alone who has to bear this burden. It takes a toll.
0: Yeah, there's also a counter argument on social media.
2: Yeah.
0: People are saying, oh, it might just be payback time. She may have shown him more love and compassion in these hard times of his, if he probably was nice to her in his healthy past.
1: You see, there is also that angle.
0: So when she looks at him and says, this man, you know, used to be there for me, 100. Every time I look at him, I know, I remember when he
1: was a good husband, a good father.
0: He made sacrifices. So people are saying, you know, how she's reacting to the man who's bedridden is because of
1: the way he might have treated her,
0: how bitter she is about how he may have treated her in the
1: But you know, there's a possibility that he treated her well, and she's still and like she's this still because like of this. The frustration that comes with taking care of a man, all of it being on you. If she had family members or children
0: who
1: helping,
0: were sharing the responsibilities,
1: I don't think she would be this exhausted. And you know, apart from taking care of him, you have to still cook. You have to still clean the house. You have to still go to the market and rush. Oh my goodness, it is a lot. I feel sorry for the man. I feel sorry. Nobody deserves to be treated. And I think it does something to people.
0: Do we have this video up?
1: No, we do not. We do not have it up on social media. I'm assuming social media was supposed to put it up, but they didn't. The thing that a lot of people don't even understand is people who are bedridden, for them, it is... They feel bad in how dependent they become on other people.
0: Yes.
1: Especially when, like, men who used to be the strong face of the family, you know, who everybody relied upon, and then you're having to depend on your wife or somebody else to clean you up. There's something it does. It diminishes them. And oftentimes, they don't even talk about it except... You know, they are comfortable enough with their loved ones to share. In themselves, apart from the illness, they are battling a lot. Not to talk of having now to be treated in the way that this woman is.
0: And if you look at the man, his body language conveys a message that feels like, I don't have a choice. I can't do anything about how you're treating me.
1: Yes.
0: You know, so maybe just treat me the way
1: you know, I'm at your mercy.
0: I'm at your mercy.
1: I can't defend myself. I can't. It's heartbreaking.
0: Very heartbreaking.
1: You don't know the half of it until a loved one comes down with stroke.
0: But hey, let me ask a question.
2: Okay.
0: If you were children of this man watching this, would you guys feel some type of way? Or just blame it on the frustration that your mother, who's probably taking care of him, is going through? If you see this clip as a child of the man, how would you process it?
2: I would not even think about the whole stress that comes with it, because if it is exhausting, then tell us, the children, let us get you a proper caregiver.
0: How would you feel, Charity?
1: I would
0: be indifferent.
1: I won't be indifferent. I will be angry, but I'm not going to lash out at my mom like that. I'm going to be from a very understanding position, helping her to realize that I know what you're going through, but it's not fair. You know, I'm not going to like be angry and be entitled, because if I feel that badly, why am I not the one who's there taking care of the man? Why am I comfortably living my life somewhere else and then I'm judging the way that she's taking care? If it bothers me so much, I will come and come and be the one taking care of him and see how it feels.
2: I feel when stuff like this happen, there'll be a conversation. How do you want us to go about it? If the mother is convenient and she says no problem, she be the husband, she's going to take care of him, fine. But from the onset, let us know if you would need an assistant. And if that comes up, of course, we will get it for you. I, of course, might not be able to live what I do all my life to come down to take care of him, but that's fine. There are people that do these things
0: professionally.
2: There are professionals that do these things. So because, let's get
0: Emile, I saw that clip. These were the things. I mean, that is late, you know. So,
1: right.
0: But if I stumbled on a video someone sent to me and I saw this, I would not lash out at mom. But maybe I'll have a conversation with her privately.
1: And then with my siblings as well. Like, this woman obviously is exhausted. Whatever we need to do, we have to do it. I don't think that it is from a place of judgment, because
0: it could be a mix of both.
1: Even if you feel that judgment, I don't think the right thing would be to express it. You can feel like, so mom is capable of doing something like it in your mind, but not to express it. I was going to say, when people were talking, that there might be times when it is not that the children have not tried to get somebody. But there could be a situation where it is that they cannot afford it, one. So the mom is just feeling, because after all, she cannot ask the children to pause their lives, give up their jobs and come back.
2: So she's the one.
1: And then on the other hand, it could be that they are still looking for the help and they haven't found it. And in the meantime, so it's not like the children, she has not said that I need help, and they're working on it, but they haven't found it yet. And in the space where she's the one doing this, it's just taking a toll on
0: the woman.
1: You know, I don't think our Facebook live stream is working. Guys, I think you have to restart.
2: Okay.
1: They have to restart it. Are you able to see it?
0: I can't even see the live stream.
1: So there's something wrong.
0: So
1: this is not
0: live.
1: It.
0: Yes.
1: We're not live. Guys, please.
0: I would want for that video to come up on Facebook.
1: No, the video is up, but there's something wrong with, you know, that thing that happens where just select people are able to see it.
0: So
1: they're going to have to end the video, restart it, so that we can have that. We're not working.
0: Maybe we'll come back and touch upon the story
1: when we have a proper live stream going.
0: But hey, Bimps, let's go on a short commercial break and we'll be right back.

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4:54 p.m. We're back on the show, and of course we apologize, we were off Facebook live stream, so we couldn't show you that video that had to do with the story that we talked about.

0: auntie or your sister treating her husband like this? Are you able to feed into the psychology of it, or you think that there is no reason whatsoever that justifies treating a person who's ill in this manner?
1: Please go on Facebook. The video is up on Facebook right now. I would like that you react to it. Go on Facebook and social media. Please keep that video up. We'll like for that video to still be up on Facebook,
0: mm-hmm.
1: you know, so that we can get reactions from viewers.
0: We have Yanda Abiola on Facebook saying, honestly, it's not easy caring for such people. I remember when my dad was sick, I had to stay with him for a while, and I know what I felt. Facing all his needs, going to pee, poo, craving for something. I literally didn't have time for myself, and it was so demanding and stressful. But acting like this to her husband, I won't judge her, because there must be more to why she's treating him like this.
1: Hello, good evening. What's your name, sis?
2: Yes, this is Lola Day.
1: Lola Day.
2: Charity and Bimbo.
0: Hi, Lola Day. Welcome.
2: Now, I have another angle to this. As maybe mothers or wives, there are ways you can help your men, even the family as well, so that they will age well.
1: Mm.
2: Your choices on what you buy in the market. You know, men, they don't care at times. Now, my husband, for instance, is an engineer, and he's usually under the sun. I've told him to get sunscreen. Sunscreen, at least you will get the one that is okay. Mm-hmm. These things will help them. If you have a man who takes alcohol, don't say men will be men. Help them cut it down. Or if they can, maybe they reach a certain age, tell them not to take it anymore.
1: Mm.
2: You know, the type of food you prepare at home, these things help too. I know at times things can change, but when you try your best, you just leave the rest for God, you know. So as women too, you can just, that's
0: but in the situation where this has already happened, is it justifiable mm-hmm. that a woman treats her husband like this? I mean, we're looking at this situation, it's already happened, they cannot prevent it, he's already bedridden.
2: Mm-hmm. Yeah, you said a lot actually. We cannot really blame the woman, you know. And there may be a story, you know, a background story, maybe how the man lived his life, maybe even left her sometimes, I know. But, you know, it can be demanding, and they think and they put pressure upon the woman. I understand she can be frustrated, you know. Maybe this is just one time. We don't even know how long she has been enduring. Maybe it's just one time that it's been caught on camera, and, you know, they are playing it to every one of us, you know.
0: Mm-hmm.
2: So, yeah, so it can be demanding very, very. You guys have said it all,
0: right.
2: You know.
0: All right, Lola. Thank you.
1: All right, then. Thank you so much, Lola, for calling 0809-155-1055. Video is up on Facebook right now. What do you make of it? What are your thoughts about it? The bedridden man who's visibly ill, and his wife just jolts him out of bed that way, you know, while she complains that she can't take it anymore, blah, blah, blah. If you had a dad in this situation and you saw your mom treating him this way, how would you feel?
0: I'm even wondering who made the video, because obviously there was somebody else there.
1: Somebody else, yes.
0: Yeah, it wasn't the wife who made the video.
1: You know. Would you just make an excuse, you know, for her frustration and say she's actually frustrated, that's why... Or you get mad at how she's handling him.
0: Mm.
1: It could be the other way around too, you know.
0: Right. Mm. Do men even take care of their wives when they're bedridden?
1: Oh, absolutely. Well, I've seen a few.
0: I've seen a few situations. It's usually the men who are mostly in these kinds of situations.
1: Yeah. We've got a call here. Hello, good evening.
3: Hello, good evening, Kevogi.
1: Good evening to you, sir. Yeah.
0: Good evening.
3: My name is Akinola anyway.
1: Akinola.
0: Akinola, you're welcome.
1: Okay.
3: Good evening, yeah. I just switched on your radio and I heard that you were discussing about his bedridden man being pulled out of bed.
1: Mm.
3: Regardless of the situation of that man, regardless, the best the woman can do is to walk away, not by throwing the man or dragging him out of the bed. Dragging him out of the bed will solve what? Will he make the man go strong or what? Will he become suddenly stronger and have strength? If it were to be the other way around, I'm sure people will have been saying the woman should press charges. That's a domestic violence. That's whatever. Regardless of what, the best you could do is just walk away. You are fed up. You can't do this no more. It's not by dragging somebody out of the bed.
0: Mm-hmm.
3: Besides, the man is ill. What strength does he have again?
0: You don't think that it's a momentary show of frustration?
3: My sister, I've been in that situation before.
0: Mm-hmm.
3: I was in a verge of going for a surgery, and my wife could not sign for me. myself. So if she had dragged me out of bed, will I still be living today? I think the woman did so much, too much. She has gone too far. Now you can just simply walk away, leave the house, even file a divorce. Not by dragging the man out of bed.
0: Right.
1: Thank you so much, Akiola, sir, for calling. Thank you, Akiola, for calling. You. Yes.
0: He sees this as inexcusable. Nothing justifies it. Hello, good evening.
4: Hello, good evening, Chacha and Kebubi.
1: Yes, sir. Good evening to you.
0: SB.
4: I'm
1: SB. Yeah. SB, yeah.
4: May it not happen to any of us.
1: Amen.
0: Amen.
4: Amen. It's not a palatable condition at all. Do you know that the general belief in Yoruba land is that the sick man is not the one that is sick. It's the people running up and down for him.
0: Right.
4: I have been in that condition before, taking care of my loved one. And the situation was not easy at all.
0: Single-handedly, or you had other people helping you? Was it only you who was responsible?
4: I had a lot of helpers. But
0: lucky you.
4: Be that as it may, it was still not easy.
0: Right.
4: The sick person looked at me one day and said, I will get over this thing and pay all of you back. Haven't seen our efforts. He said, I pray I should get over this thing quickly so that I can repay all of you. But unfortunately, the other side
1: happened.
4: Was the key. Well, I'm not blaming the woman because, first of all, we don't know how stressed she has been. But at the same time, he should have engaged in prayer so that the load or the burden could be transferred to the burden carrier, I mean Jesus Christ, so that she will be strengthened to face the challenges.
0: Right.
1: Thank you, SB, for calling. Thank you so much, SB, for calling. Thank you. 0809-155-1055. Go on Facebook, too, and leave a comment. And let's see what you think about this. Video still up on Facebook. The bedridden man who's obviously ill, who was dragged out of bed by his wife.
0: Out of frustration. It's best to add this now.
1: Hello, good evening. Hello.
3: Hello.
1: Good evening to you. Yeah.
3: Yes. Thank you very much. Are you calling?
1: Are you good to have you on the show?
3: Thank you. I don't think the reaction from that woman was the best. That is you. Yeah, that husband is for crying out loud. And that's marketing your partner in their lowest is not the best. Really, it's not. We understand the aspect of the part of frustration. Many of us have been there. Really. Many of us have been there. We have to handle or give care to someone in their lowest health-wise. And yeah, we know it's not really palatable, it's not comfortable, yes. But that is what marriage is about. It's for better or worse. You know, these days, people don't like, you know, counting that statement any longer. When they say, when the pastor says for better or for worse, they say for better, for richer. When the reality is down, then,
0: because
3: we develop the shock as well. We have to start expecting the unexpected. It could happen to anybody. But the reality is as well that we are shocked as well as, you know, different. So, but then, I find it condemnable, really.
0: Right.
3: I just went straight to Facebook to watch that video and I didn't find it, you know, soothing at all.
1: Go right,
3: dragging him out of bed like that could have even complicated
0: the situation.
3: Honestly.
1: Thank you.
3: Continue. Why not, you know, why not just back out respectfully? That single half could nullify behind all the hard work, all the good things you've been doing.
1: That you've been doing, yeah.
3: So, if I want to, God forbid, someone close to me did that, believe me, I would lash out at that person. Honestly, I would.
1: Thank you, Aya, for calling. Thank you for your thoughts, Aya. Yeah.
0: Thank you. Let's do some of our comments, shall we? Abiola Clements Oyejide says, she is evil and would never treat her mom and her brother like that. Making excuses for her is purely justifying evil. Adeyemi Oludayo says, it's unfortunate in Nigeria, even if a mother does that to her child, that's in such a condition and she's caught on camera like that. Honestly, she would be jailed for doing so. That's the kind of frustration that many Japa people are doing care jobs here in Western worlds face almost every day. And such action don't go unpunished without thorough investigation. It's so sad.
1: Hi, sir. Good evening.
5: Emmanuel. I'm only early.
1: Emmanuel, good to have you on the show. Yeah.
5: You see, may we not be tested beyond our capacity.
0: That's the prayer. That is the prayer. Mm.
5: You see, the woman might have gotten to her hands before she could react that way. Of course, there could be other factors, like Chacha said, about maybe when the man was on his feet. Mm. I mean, the way he treated the woman.
1: All the unforgivable things he did.
5: That notwithstanding, she could have walked away instead of treating him bad. Just to repay back the things he did wrong.
1: Mm.
5: But notwithstanding, you see, I've been close to what the woman went through when I was taking care of my mom. I brought her to my house when she had a major injury, not even stroke now, before the thing later led to stroke.
0: Mm.
5: As in, it wasn't, I practically shut down.
0: Right.
5: There are times I had to just, lay somewhere and just cry. A grown man with children. Just lay somewhere and just cry a bit and get my strength back and go back to take care of her. She couldn't do anything. You know, I mean, before the thing later led to stroke and all of that, in fact, there was a day I had to call my brother and say, I think I regretted bringing her home. That I didn't know that it would be this stressful.
0: Right. Oftentimes, you don't see it coming.
5: To me, I'm a very handy person. So I believe I something like an handy. When I first bring it out, I never knew you could be that bad, man. And my wife is a 9-to-5 person. She's not even available. And because I do virtual job, so I believe, no, I have my time. Bros, I couldn't work.
1: Mm.
5: Money wasn't coming in. I mean, I still have to put in all my strength. Though my siblings were bringing in money. I mean, notwithstanding, I was there 24/7. I had to shuttle UCH work home. I mean, it wasn't for a few months, about 3 or 4 months that I did that. I mean, it wasn't a good story, I'm telling you. So you can't absolutely blame that woman.
0: No,
5: but notwithstanding, you could have found another solution and all of that. Do you know that, Kebugi, my gender, we believe this one. Do you know that oftentimes men can't do half of what women can do in those situations?
1: Absolutely.
0: I'm glad it's man saying it.
5: So don't let us pull it too much on the woman.
0: Right.
5: I think maybe she just got to her end, and sometimes it could just lash out like that and still come back to herself to take care of the man. Mm.
1: Thank you so much, Emmanuel, for calling and letting us into that one. We'll take this call. Hello, good evening.
6: Hello, guys.
1: Hi.
6: Yeah, this is Abiola.
1: Abiola, good to have you back.
6: Yeah, good evening. There was a time I was in the midst of some women, and a particular woman told me, "Say, Jola, what you men are doing."
0: Can you move away from your radio, Abiola? There's so much holler back.
1: Yeah.
6: Okay, I'll do that now.
1: Please do, bro.
6: All right.
1: Yes.
6: What about now?
1: Very good.
6: Yeah, so she told me, this man is another woman in our neighborhood there. She told me what we men do to them when we are young, that they always keep it. She belongs to a group in church. I can't believe she's even telling me that in that day. I was like, and this man is in a group in church. She said, when you men grew up, they used to package all their payback for us.
1: Mm.
6: Some men don't treat their wife well, when in their young days, when everything was rosy, they don't do well at home and all that. So they used to keep everything at old age.
7: Waiting for
6: that's
7: us.
6: I'm seeing your page there. That's what I'm seeing now. All the way that man is old. And then probably he doesn't have the strength again. So maybe the woman is like, it's payback time. I can do any other life with you. So, yeah, for me, I think my advice now is that I'm not justifying what the woman did, but regardless, it should be some kind of sympathy, like, this is my husband now. You know, when we got married, it was not like this, but at least you should be there for each other. So, when everything starts, when we are young now, but the main cocoa, not the young, not the old age,
0: Thank you, Abiola.
1: Thank you, Abiola, for calling.
0: Thank you.
1: We'll go ahead?
0: Yeah.
1: Okay. All right,
0: we'll
1: then.
0: We'll do the messages and report.
1: Hello, good evening. Hello. What's your name, bruv?
8: Doctor.
1: Good to have you, doctor. Yeah.
8: Thank you. Gender notwithstanding, it's your temperament. You see, the strength, the grace to forbear, to not grow weary in taking care of that person. You see, I have been there. They say blood is thicker than water. You see, when I took care of my brother, he was ill, so I had to take care of him. I never grew weary until I had to leave my state to represent my state in another state. So while I was away, the people around could not do what I was doing to him. Because at the time, I practically lost sleep.
0: Would
8: call me any time of the night. He would mention my name, and that very second I would have to jump out of bed to attend to him. So when I was away, no one could do that. So it's not the gender thing, it's the temperament of that person, the nature, innateness of that person. So they have that ability to forbear and to be faithful and, to stay full, to hold on to the end. That matters. It's a personal thing. Just keep up your mind. You're going to take care of him until he gets well or maybe somewhat, he passed on.
0: Doctor, thank you very much.
1: Thank you, Doctor, for calling. Yeah.
0: Totally agree with what Doctor said, actually. It has a lot to do with the temperament and the person, what the person is made of. Falari Ayudun says, good evening to Drive Time crew. It's difficult to totally blame the woman, despite the very harsh treatment she gave to the husband. Knowing that as we all age, there is a tendency to have issues like this, the lesson for me is to be intentional when it comes to our health. It can happen to the man as well as the woman, so it's important to take care of our welfare and health state seriously. Making use of professionals to help reduce the stress would be a welcome suggestion in this situation. As we pray to grow old, let's always ask for a sound mind and good health in addition. Kudos to everyone. Mojid Olajide, thank you very much for your message. I see it. It's I don't know how to read it, but thank you. We acknowledge it, and thank you so much for sharing. He's shared a personal experience of how even his own mother got frustrated with him, with taking care of him. After, as a child, he got injured and was bedridden, and she had to be taking care of him. She got frustrated and lashed out on him. That's his own mother as a child, So. But it's so much. Thank you very much. We appreciate it. I think that's all that we have.
1: All right, then we're just going to show a commercial break, pay some bills, and come back maybe with the last story on social media today.

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3: 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But now monkey will jump past the eye, they quick see.
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0: 5:23 p.m. We're here to wrap up social media today for this last edition for the week.
1: Right. Unfortunately, we can't take any more stories because of our time, so we're able to do the requests and do our giveaway. But social media today will be back on Monday when we resume the Splash Super Drive in a new month, in a new week. Beams, thank you so much.
0: Yeah. Thank you, Beams, for coming through. She's going to be back on Monday. But yeah. Hey, stay with us for the rest of the show. We're giving out 5,000 bucks shortly. You have a question, simple one to answer. And, of course, request for your favorite throwback songs. Don't go away.

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0: Lovely song there from 1960. That's the Shirelles with Will You Love Me Tomorrow. Welcome to the Drive Time Requests. I'm still here, K Boogie.
1: Right, I'm Charity. We're seeing your requests on Facebook. We're already playing some of them. Keep them coming, though. 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You can still also call us when we're back from the commercial break. But for the question, with which you can win 5,000 naira this evening, well, we're about to lay it on you.
2: Shame, I can't. And I'm thankful for how I was brought up. We don't tie shame to walk in there as it's a partnership. What comes?
0: So we want you to identify who that person is. That's it, their full name.
1: Yeah.
0: That's all.
1: That's all we're asking. For 5,000 naira, the first person to provide the answer on Facebook, Splash FM 105.5, gets 5,000 naira. Tell us the audio you just listened to and you will listen to in just a moment. Who is that? Tell us their full name.
2: Shame, I can't. And I'm thankful for how I was brought up. We don't tie shame to walk in there as it's a partnership. What comes?
0: Hey, so you heard that, did you? Yeah. Just go on Facebook and drop the correct answer. Tell me the name of that person. Tell us the name of that person you heard.
1: Right. Yeah. While you're doing that, also tell us what song you want us to play for you. We'll do that within the time that we have on the show this evening.
0: All right, then. We'll come back shortly after this break. Don't go away.

0: John Venn's 3-in-1 chocolate. Enjoy instant goodness.
1: Guy, we don't dey talk since. Ha, make I go do my work, eh? We go continue this talk later.
2: Oh boy, you don't talk. How bad? You know they tire.
1: Now the new level be that, too. This new MTN sachet bundle don't make life easy for me.
2: Brotherly, involve me now. Make myself the follow ya like you. Talk until you tire. When you day on top the new MTN sachet bundles, dial star 312 star 7# and press 2 to start to enjoy from 100.

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2: Dem say Monkey Smart, na because three near. 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
1: Classic record from way back in the day.
0: Oh my god.
1: If you're not old school, you can't remember this. Now, do you know while this song from Mike Ockery was playing?
0: Yeah.
1: I remember the song that sounded like this from way back in the day. Shego Arinze had a song from way back called Moonlight Dance.
0: Oh.
1: It sounds similar to the Roomba Dance by Mike Ockery. Maybe as we wrap up the show, I'll play that one.
0: But shout out to Ayo. Ayo Olumayowa. He's the one who requested the song.
1: And I was school guy.
0: I'm telling you. Thank you very much for taking us down that line. Appreciate it.
1: All right, guys. So we got the responses from our
0: We had a couple. And yes, we have a correct. And we have more than one person getting it right. But of course, we said the first person to get it, and that's Adeola Alatise. The audio was by Nse Ipe Etim.
1: Yes, she had an interview with Chude where she spoke about some personal stuff. So that's actually Nse Ipe Etim's voice.
0: Congratulations to you, Adeola Alatise. You are our winner for today.
1: Yes.
0: You're going to have to send your details to the number.
1: Yes, send your details, you know, SMS or WhatsApp 0803-446-7326. That's 0803-446-7326. Send your details and you get your money in your
0: hands. Right. That's the end of our show for today and for the week and for the month. Thank you very much for being a part of it throughout. We look forward to seeing you next week as we start off on a new week. My name is Charity Jerome.
1: And I'm Kay McGee.

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0: 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I'm Charity Jerome. First, the news headlines. Atiku slams President Tinubu over borrowing. ADC warns President Tinubu of consequences of not protecting El-Rufai. On the foreign scene, Russia charges Telegram founder Durov with facilitating terrorism. And on sports news, suspect arrested after attack on Ghana international Fossaini in Brussels. Details of these and more coming shortly. President Bola Tinubu has reaffirmed his determination to seek re-election in 2027, saying anyone hoping to take the presidency from him must be prepared to wrestle him until the end. Tinubu spoke while receiving members of the Catholic Bishops Conference of Nigeria, led by its president, Most Reverend Matthew Ndagoso, at the State House, Abuja. The president dismissed concerns over the neutrality of the Independent National Electoral Commission, INEC, insisting the electoral body had not intimidated any political party. The president also defended his administration's performance, saying Nigerians' quality of life, rather, was improving despite the challenges he inherited on assuming office.
1: The security situation is what it is. We don't have another country but here is Nigeria. And then we revert to our national anthem. In this complexity, diversity, we shall thrive, live, rejoice, and be good to all of us as humanity. And that is what I think. Yes, I've seen that. The challenges are there. I inherited it. I didn't run away. I asked for this job. And I mean it. Those who will take it from me will try. They will try. All is fair in politics. And it's equal opportunity. And like you mentioned, neutral. They've never intimidated anybody. If political opponents try rules, maybe they're afraid of their own shadows and your certainty. And yeah, in the companies they keep, not me. I'm ready to play, but I won't give them red carpet. I won't offer them the least to time here. No, we wrestle each other to the finishing point.
0: President Bola Ahmed Tinubu speaking there. Former Vice President and presidential candidate of the African Democratic Congress, the ADC, Atiku Abubakar, has accused President Bola Tinubu's administration of losing control of Nigeria's public finances following a report that the federal government borrowed far above the limit approved by the National Assembly in the 2024 fiscal year. Atiku said the latest figures, which showed that the federal government exceeded its approved borrowing ceiling by 4.79 trillion naira, pushing total fresh borrowing to 12.62 trillion naira, underscored what he described as a pattern of fiscal recklessness, opacity, and waste under the current administration. In a statement issued by his senior special assistant on public communication, Frank Shaibu, the former vice president said Nigerians were assured that the removal of fuel subsidy, increased taxation, and other economic reforms would reduce borrowing and stabilize the country's finances, but argued that the opposite had occurred. According to him, the latest borrowing figures demonstrate that the government's economic policies have failed to achieve their stated objectives. Citing figures from the budget office, Atiku noted that the federal government borrowed 61.2% above the amount authorized by the National Assembly. He also questioned the source of an additional 3.19 trillion naira, reportedly obtained as budget support, despite there being no provision for such borrowing in the approved appropriation. The Chairman House Committee on Petroleum Resources Downstream, Representative Ugochinyere Imo, says no policy affecting the petroleum downstream sector will be shaped in the dark, adding that Nigerians need stable prices and steady supply. The chairman, who stated this during an interactive meeting with executives of the Petroleum Marketers Association and domestic refiners in Abuja, noted that Nigeria stands at a defining moment in her energy history as domestic refining capacity is growing with importation dynamics shifting.
2: So today, we ask you to speak freely. Tell us where importation regulation help you and where they hurt you. Tell us what domestic refining truly means for your businesses and for the millions of Nigerians who depend on you. Tell us plainly how do we resolve the tension that keeps coming up between independent domestic refiners and importers.
0: The Executive Secretary of DPO and Petroleum Product Marketers Association of Nigeria, DAPMAN, Olufemi Adewole, while speaking on the association's operational challenges, urged the committee to direct the NMDPRA to exhibit greater transparency and fairness in future fuel import allocation, without which might hinder the free flow of supply.
3: We have noted the efforts of the regulator, the Nigerian Midstream and Downstream Petroleum Regulatory Authority, in their attempt to provide against shortfalls in local refining volumes to meet required country needs. They have issued petroleum products import allocation slots and volumes to the same set of marketers, as if all other players in the sector are neither capable nor qualified. This is totally unacceptable to other players in the sector.
0: Throwing their weight behind his submission, representatives of the Independent Petroleum Marketers Association of Nigeria, IPMEN, and the Major Energies Marketers Association of Nigeria, MEMEN, unanimously called for legislative intervention of preferring laws that would enhance efficiency in the supply chain of energy products. And elsewhere, the Independent National Electoral Commission, INEC, has dismissed reports circulating on social media claiming it had revised the campaign timetable for the 2027 general elections. The graphic claimed that campaigns for the presidential and National Assembly elections would end on January 15, 2027, instead of January 14, as contained in the Commission's official timetable. It also claimed that campaigns for the governorship and state house of assembly elections will end on February 5th, 2027, rather than February 4. The purported timetable retained January 16, 2027 as the date for the presidential and national assembly elections and February 6, 2027 for the governorship and state assembly polls. Reacting to the developments, the Chief Press Secretary to the INEC Chairman, Adedayo Kitola, said that the Commission had not issued any separate campaign timetable. Kitola described the viral graphic as fake, insisting that it did not originate from INEC. And National Publicity Secretary of the African Democratic Congress, the ADC, Bolaji Abdullahi, has warned President Bola Tinubu that the consequences would be unimaginable if anything happened to former Kaduna State Governor Nasir El-Rufai. Abdullahi warned that Tinubu would be personally held responsible if anything happens to El-Rufai in detention. The Independent Corrupt Practices and Other Related Offences Commission, the ICPC, had detained the ADC chieftain in February 2026 following a petition regarding alleged corruption, abuse of office and money laundering during his tenure. El-Rufai is still in detention after the ICPC secured a 14-day remand order from a magistrate court in Abuja under the Administration of Criminal Justice Act 2015, which was later extended. Abdullahi accused President Tinubu of detaining El-Rufai because he would strengthen the opposition ahead of the 2027 elections. The 2027 presidential candidate of the African Action Congress, AAC, Omoyele Sowore, has urged Nigerians not to direct their anger over alleged xenophobic attacks in South Africa at Grammy-winning singer Tyler, insisting that political leaders, not artists, should be held accountable. Sowore stated this in a post on his X handle on Wednesday amid growing calls on social media to boycott Tyler's scheduled concert in Lagos over renewed attacks on Nigerians in South Africa. While some users called for a boycott in protest against alleged xenophobic attacks, others argued that musicians should not be blamed for political or social problems. Reacting to the controversy, Shorora said Nigerians should channel their frustrations towards leaders whose actions or inactions had contributed to the situation. The debate follows renewed concerns over the treatment of Nigerians in South Africa after xenophobic attacks and the death of Nigerian national Chika Ibe in Cape Town, which have generated widespread reactions on social media. 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Still to come, Russia charges Telegram founder Durov with facilitating terrorism, and suspect gets arrested after attack on Ghana International Fossani in Brussels. We'll take a short break now. When we come back, we'll bring you the details of these and more. Stay with us.
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0: Well, thank you so much for staying with us here on the news at 6 on Splash 105.5 FM. Turning now to the foreign scene, Russia has charged Telegram's founder, Pavel Durov, with facilitating terrorism over allegations the messenger app has been used for recruitment by Ukrainian secret services. Russia's domestic security service, the FSB, said Telegram had been used to prepare and coordinate acts of sabotage and terror inside Russia and had failed to remove channels, chats and bots used by Ukraine. An international arrest warrant has been issued for the Russian-born Durov, who lives abroad. Shortly after the charge was announced, Telegram's account on X posted an image showing Durov holding up his middle finger. He had previously accused Russian authorities of fabricating new pretexts to restrict Russians' access to Telegram. Telegram is popular in Russia and is used by tens of millions of people, although authorities have been restricting access as part of a wider crackdown on internet freedom. The app is also popular in Ukraine. Still on the foreign scene, Spanish authorities have allowed thousands of people evacuated because of wildfires to return to their homes after restrictions were lifted in the areas of Toledo, Madrid, Avila and Castellón. In the Madrid region alone, 24,000 people have been told they can return and lockdowns on another 20,000 have been lifted. Spain and France are both braced for the start of the fourth heat wave so far this summer, and some fires have continued to burn, including one at Borogundo, 150 kilometers west of Madrid. In southwest France, the largest fires in the Gironde region were described as still stabilized despite several flare-ups. However, officials warn of dry winds and temperatures of up to 41 Celsius. The mayor of Le Bourg, southwest Bordeaux, Blandine Sarrazin, warned that the situation was getting harder after two fires had broken out the day before and said everyone had to be hyper-vigilant. To sports news now, police in Belgium have arrested a suspect after Ghana international and Royal Union Saint-Gilloise player Mohamed Fousseini was violently attacked and robbed in broad daylight in Brussels. 24-year-old Fousseini escaped without serious injuries and returned to training with the Belgian champions on Monday after being examined and discharged from hospital following Sunday's attack. The Ghana forward was sitting in his parked car in Brussels on Sunday when five hooded men surrounded his vehicle, dragged him from the driver's seat and placed him in a chokehold before stealing two iPhones, his wallet and a Rolex Datejust watch valued between 8,000 euros and 14,000 euros. Video footage that has circulated on Belgian television and social media show the attackers overpowering Fousseini before throwing him to the ground and fleeing the scene. The robbery reportedly took place near the Bloody Louis nightclub in central Brussels. One of Fousseini's teammates is reported to have filmed the attack, footage that has since become part of the police investigation. And just before we go, here's a quick recap of the headlines. Atiku Abubakar slams President Bola Tinubu over borrowing. ADC warns President Tinubu of consequences of not protecting El-Rufai. On the foreign scene, we told you that Russia charged Telegram founder Durov with facilitating terrorism. And on sports news, you just heard that a suspect has been arrested after an attack on Ghana international Mohamed Fousseini in Brussels. For more details on the news, please visit our website on www.splashfm1055.com or simply follow us across all our social media platforms. 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The news editor is Tunde Olawuwu, assisted by Ibukoluwa Olagunju. I'm Charity Jerome. Good evening. 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
0: This Big Brother Ninja Season 11 go hot past pressing iron. Now only the biggest moves go make I see you. Everybody come show themselves.
2: Yes, sir. 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
1: Where is this Benjamin boy now? I called him this morning that the car is not starting and he promised to come early.
2: But Tony, have you done the morning checks?
1: What checks? 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

0: Good evening, ladies and gentlemen. 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Today is a beautiful day. It's been a wet day in the city of Ibadan. 29th day in the month of July 2026. And the time is 6:32 p.m. Welcome to Auto Clinic with the Mechanic, your trusted motoring program on Splash 105.5 FM, from broadcasting live from the beautiful, beautiful White House building in the palace of Oba Adebayo Akande in the Felele area of this beautiful brown roof city of Ibadan. You're welcome. 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Could actually cost you a lot, because whether you drive a Tokumba car, a Nigerian used vehicle, or a brand new vehicle, this program is designed to help everybody to avoid costly mistakes, save you money, and stay safe on the road. The philosophy is simple. Knowledge is preventive maintenance, because when you understand your vehicle cannot deceive you. When you understand the buying process, no seller can deceive you either. And that is why we started the conversation last week on the seven critical checks that every used vehicle must pass. Did your vehicle pass it? Are you going to ensure that your next vehicle actually pass it? Now, we're going to start with the automotive news update, and I'm going to start from the global automotive industry, as Audi Q9 just debuted. They unveiled their Q9, which is the largest production vehicle designed for affluent household, starting at about $90,000, though early commentary notes that is nearly too large for tight European cities. But are they targeting tight European cities? Well, somebody's going to try to make sense of that for me, and that I have with me here Tomiwa Okiare, who's a mechatronics engineer and my buddy here on the show. Thank you so much, Tomiwa, for joining.
1: Good evening, Mr. Tunde. Good evening, Ibadan. It's lovely being here again.
0: Okay, the Audi Q9. You know the Audi, don't you?
2: I do.
0: Okay, so the Q9. You know, we've had the Q5, yes, the Q7, mm-hmm, now the Q9. What do you think about it?
2: Unfortunately, I didn't really read about it, so I can't really say much, mm-hmm, about it. So, mm-hmm, yes, until I do my own, you know, research. And
0: okay, so you've seen the BMW X7.
2: Yes.
0: Do you think it's worth it?
2: No.
0: Why?
2: I don't like it.
0: Why don't you like it?
2: It's too big.
0: Okay, but the Mercedes has the GLS.
2: It's too big as well.
0: Oh, so you do not like any big SUV?
2: I don't like that.
0: So you do not like the Land Cruiser?
2: I don't.
0: So what vehicles do you like?
2: I don't know. I'm more of a sedan person, as I am. I like sedans. I don't like SUVs generally.
0: You don't like SUVs generally? Yeah, why?
2: It's just not my style.
0: Not your style? Mm. So what's that vehicle you're going to pick that's your style?
2: GT3 RS.
0: Okay, if you know that vehicle, is a Nissan. It said the Nissan GT3 RS. I comment my reserve. I'm not going to say much about it. But what do you think about this? Honda and Nissan. You know, Honda and Nissan were supposed to come together and become one company.
2: Mm.
0: And Honda, they have now decided to just revive their software and technology partnership, following the breakdown of that merger that was supposed to happen. I would have thought that that merger could have the chance of being one of the best in the automotive industry. Yes. Nissan does super fantastic power. Superpower. Honda is also not a child. I mean, but they're both Japanese models, mm-hmm. and their coming together would have, I mean, would have given them that leverage of technology, of design, of being a household name. What do you think? Now that broke down.
2: Mm.
0: Now they are saying, okay, you know what? Let's revive our software and technology partnership. So you would find software is looking alike and technology. What do you think?
2: It makes sense. I mean, it was not a total breakdown at the end of the day.
0: Mm-hmm.
2: I mean, it would have been better if the merger was, you know, completed. But I mean, we'll settle for what we get. Yeah.
0: You know, I always remember that some mergers actually become bad.
2: Mm.
0: The results we get from some mergers just are not sustainable. I'd recall when Land Rover and Ford came together and started, those were some of the, I'd say, some of the worst reliable Range Rover engines that were put out there. And it came from partnership.
2: Mm.
0: I also recall when Daimler Mercedes came together and some of the models became, Chrysler. Yes, it was Chrysler and Daimler that came together. And some Mercedes started coming from that. And it wasn't the greatest time also for them. So I'm always wary when car manufacturers say they come together in terms of partnership in certain. I don't know. That's my feel.
2: I think. There's like a blueprint that these superpowers just need to, like, you know.
0: You're calling them superpowers.
2: I feel that Nissan is a
0: Honda.
2: Superpower.
0: Nissan Honda.
2: I mean, in Asian markets, they are superpowers.
0: Okay.
2: Yeah, I mean, so if those guys are coming together, they should be able to, like, you know, create something decent. In my opinion, Sha.
0: Well, last week we started a conversation on things you should check, why you should check your vehicle before you buy. And you know, we mentioned checking the exhaust last week. We talked about checking the status of the vehicle. We talked about, let me just quickly check through. Yes, last week we gave a story from the workshop, that Wrangler that we had to check for the person. And we talked about the importance of actually ensuring that you do a check by a professional. We talked about the identity of the vehicle, the need to verify the identity of the vehicle, whether you're buying brand new Tokumbo used in Nigeria, has the duty been paid, does the VIN match, is this vehicle not stolen, and you know, all of that. You want to ensure that everything matches. We also talked about checking the engine condition. We moved on to talk about the exhaust smoke. Okay, do you have, what color of smoke do you have? And then we moved on to the first thing, where we talked about engine oil and the fluids, where we say pull out a dipstick, look at it carefully. Is the oil clean? Is it too thick? Does it contain metallic particles? Does it look milky? Because engine oil is typically a medical report.
2: Yes.
0: And this tells us how the engine has been cared for. But I am going to give you a trick that you should watch out for when you're buying a vehicle. But I won't do that until I go for this break. When I return from this break, I'll give you that trick. Just listen. Keep your fingers crossed. It's important that you learn this about checking for engine oil on the vehicle. The program is at Auto Clinic with the Mechanic on Splash 105.5 FM, your integrity station. 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

0: 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But now monkey will jump past the eye, they quick see.
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0: This Big Brother Ninja season 11 go hot past pressing iron.
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0: now only the biggest moves go make I see you.
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0: Everybody come show themselves.
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0: Yeah, welcome back. 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Just before I went on that break, I told you there's a hack I want to give to you when you are buying a Tokumbo vehicle, especially Tokumbo vehicle, and that's with you checking the engine oil. The engine oil dipstick, we always recommend check it. I mean, pull it out and check. Is the oil clean? Is it looking too thick? Does it contain metallic particles? And when we say metallic particles, they may just be tiny. They look like gold dust, shiny like this. But if they get on your fingers, you'd see that you can actually clean the oil off and that particle remains, right? Does it look milky? Sometimes the milky will not be in the oil that you're dipping to bring out. Open the cover of where the oil is poured through. Sometimes you will find it milky there while it is not milky yet in the oil, because recently somebody has just changed the oil that was milky. So you need to check. Now, another interesting thing that a lot of people don't check, and this is the hack I say I want to give to you. If you check the engine oil in a vehicle you're about to buy and the oil is above the maximum, please suspect it. Something has happened. If the oil is above the maximum, please suspect it. Something has happened. There are chances that that vehicle is burning oil and somebody tried to top it off but did not know the right quantity to put in there. Because a professional mechanic, when they run a diagnostics on your vehicle and they have to do a service on your vehicle and they change the oil, should not put above the maximum oil in your vehicle. So if you find it above maximum, you are sure that somebody has been topping off the oil, perhaps because the engine is burning oil. Oil is fine for a vehicle you're about to buy between the minimum and the maximum. I'm not saying it should be below minimum. If it's below minimum, then there's a problem. But I'm talking about above the maximum. Sometimes you find that above the maximum, it could even be as much as a liter extra that you have in there. Please suspect that engine and ask more questions. Chances are that that vehicle is either leaking or burning oil. That's the hack I want to give you. It is not okay for the oil to be too low. But if the oil is above maximum, please, it's suspect at that point in time. Find out what exactly is going on. Like I said, engine oil is like a medical report. It tells you how well the engine has been cared for. Also, you should inspect the coolant. Radiator coolant. Is it green? Is it pink? Is it blue? Is it orange? They come in various colors. Just make sure that you are checking the coolant and that the coolant level is reasonable inside the radiator, and the reservoir also contains some coolant. Check the brake fluid. If the brake fluid is above the maximum as well, somebody has been topping it off. Because for a car you're about to buy, unless the owner has just changed the brake pads, there's no reason for the brake pad to be at the maximum. How much more? Above maximum. Because if your brake pad is low and your brake fluid is already at maximum, by the time you are installing new brake pads on it, what you notice is that it will become overfilled. In fact, sometimes it can even come out from the reservoir. So brake fluid, just check. What does this brake fluid? And if the brake fluid looks like there is sludge in it, or maybe there is a situation where it is very old, it is becoming dark, please be careful. It suggests that that vehicle has not been properly maintained before you are buying, and any of the brake components could fail. Now, transmission fluid should also be checked. Your mechanic is supposed to check the transmission fluid of your vehicle. Is it pink for those that are pink? Is it blue for those that are bluish green or greenish blue? I don't know how I'm going to describe that, but whatever the color is, make sure it is within that range. If it is brown, it's okay. As transmission fluid is aging, it turns brown. But if it is black or is smelling burnt, please, as they will say, run. No, that's what you should do, because there's already a possibility of a failure of the transmission. Then check the power steering fluid. A vehicle that has been well cared for, the power steering reservoir should not have the stain of the rim of the level of power steering, because power steering fluid is in most cases is the same as your transmission fluid. In most cases, except for the ones that require the mineral oil, the pentosine oil. Those ones, well, you would see it. For the ones that are not pentosine, you find them to be pink in most cases. The ones that are pentosine are usually bluish green as well. Make sure that it looks okay. Because healthy vehicles do not leak oil. Leak is always telling you a story. Something has happened. Now, check number 5. Check for previous accident damage. This is where many buyers get deceived. Fresh paint can hide previous collision repairs. So look for uneven panels. Yes, Tomiwa, you've seen uneven panels on vehicles before that the owners are not aware. Which areas are typically the ones where those panels, uneven panels, become very obvious?
1: The fenders.
0: Fenders. The front panels, fenders. The quarter panels. Okay.
1: Quarter panels, yes. So what you want to look for is uneven gaps. So you check every other gap. You see how tight those gaps are.
0: Okay.
1: When you start seeing a larger gap, it suggests that those panels might have been changed. Someone might have worked on it. There might have been a welding job done on it. Might have been a collision. You understand? Mm. So yes, those are things that you want to look out
0: for. So for me, the areas where I see the most misalignment is the word I would use. The bonnet and the boot. For a vehicle that has experienced rare collision, the boot oftentimes is just not properly aligned anymore.
1: Yeah.
0: For the bonnet, you'll just see the gap on the right and the left, and they may just be uneven. But you can begin to see the bonnet actually rubbing against the fender in front. Those are areas where I see those uneven gaps. Now, you could also see different paint shades. Let's say the vehicle is red. You just notice that one part is redder. As Tomiwa just said, he said redder. So one part, you just notice that one part is, I mean, darker red, and one is just pinkish or something like that. Those are signs that there might be a paint job done on the vehicle that wasn't properly done. Now, don't get me wrong. There's nothing wrong with painting a vehicle. There's nothing wrong with a vehicle having been in a collision and it is repaired. But was it properly repaired? That's the bottom line. Are you aware that this collision has happened to this vehicle before? And was it properly fixed at when that happened? You also could check under the vehicle, poor welding. Sometimes, because the lower part or the underneath of the vehicle is not obvious, they will weld it. They will paint every other part of the car. But you see those areas they welded on, that they won't even put an anti-rust on it. You will notice that the welding has been done in those areas. You also, of course, your doors could be misaligned, crooked bonnet. Because sometimes beautiful exteriors will hide serious structural damage. We've seen vehicles before that the chassis of the vehicle is bent, but the paint job looks amazing. And then the person says, I don't know what is wrong with my car. In fact, you could have a problem like the car is wearing out your tires faster, and you would not know that there's a stru-

0: show on the dashboard, but they remain stored inside the vehicle's computer. That is why every used vehicle should undergo a professional diagnostic scan before you pay. At Auto Clinic, we often say don't guess, just diagnose the problem. So, Tomiwa, this scan part, can you expatiate on it a bit?
1: Now, I have experience firsthand in a local mechanic shop where the ABS light on the dashboard was literally taped with black tape.
0: Okay.
1: Because they didn't know how to solve the problem.
0: Okay.
1: Now, if you are buying that vehicle, you will only think, oh, there's no light on my
0: dashboard. I'm thinking everything is fine.
1: Yeah, you just think, this was not even just ABS, it was ABS, SRS, everything was just being taped black.
0: They used the black tape on it.
1: Black tape.
0: Behind the instrument cluster.
1: Yes, there's just taped everything. Now, without a scan, there is absolutely no way you would know there's any fault with that vehicle, except like you drive the vehicle extensively and you notice all of these things. Now, a scan will show every single thing in detail that yes, these systems, these problems are there. So it is absolutely important you run a scan on the vehicle.
0: Okay, thank you so much for that. Now, so number seven will be just do a road test. Drive that vehicle properly. I'm not saying drive like a lunatic. Drive properly. That is the way you would drive the vehicle ordinarily every day. Just drive it and notice the transmission as it shifts. Not just around the corner. Test the acceleration. Test the braking. Steer the vehicle left and right. See how responsive it is. Check the suspension. Go on bumps. I mean, the transmission shift. Listen carefully. You know, at that point in time, forget the radio. Turn off the radio. Turn off the AC. Roll down the windows and listen to that vehicle. Feel how the vehicle responds. Sometimes the road will tell you what you will not see at the lot where you are buying that vehicle. It is important that you do that. Now, there's a cost to keeping this inspection. Some buyers will say, I don't want to spend money inspecting the vehicle. But let's think about that. Inspection costs a fraction of replacing an engine, repairing an automatic transmission, replacing suspension components, fixing an accident damage. Inspection is not an expense when you are buying a vehicle. It's an investment. You can invest 250,000 to inspect a vehicle you want to buy for 10 million naira. And that 250K will be what will save you repairs worth 3 million naira. At that point, is that an expense? No. So one inspection today can save you months of financial regret. Before you buy any used car, please remember that these simple rules are there. Never buy it because it's clean. Never rely solely on the seller's words. Never assume your friend can tell whether a vehicle is mechanically sound. Always allow a qualified technician to inspect the vehicle before payment. If a seller refuses professional inspection, walk away. There will be another vehicle. But you may not easily recover money spent on a wrong one. Well, that's about as much as we'll be able to go on today's edition of Auto Clinic with the Mechanic. I have had DJ Spider in the studio with me today that has coordinated activities. I also had Tomiwa Okeare. Thank you so much, Tomiwa, for joining us.
1: Thank you very much.
0: Till I come your way again next week, I remain the Mechanic, Tunde Onokoya. And this has been Auto Clinic with the Mechanic. Thank you for listening. Until next Wednesday, drive safely, maintain your vehicle wisely, and remember, a professional inspection before purchase is always cheaper than a major repair after purchase. Good night. God bless you. Bye-bye.
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Show

0: My brother, are you saying Lafarge don't change name?
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You are very welcome to the segment brought to you by Kolo Money.

at Sunlight Royal Event Center, Ring Road, Ibadan. And how would you have access to this event? All you have to do is show your Kolo Money account at the entrance. Do not forget, show your Kolo Money account at the entrance. So it means that if you do not have a Kolo Money account yet, you should try to do that before you come to the event. Like I said, it's all about the Kolo Money lunch, and I still have more to tell you, but I'll be back in a bit.

0: So it's still all about the Color Money launch happening tomorrow. And in a bit, we'll be hearing from Baba Laria. Yes, the one, the same Baba Laria. And I know we're all excited to hear from him. So we'll be hearing from him in a bit. And just before I came back on air, information has reached me and it says that you just have to come to Sunlight Royal Event Center tomorrow at Ring Road. Either you have your Color Money account or not, just be there. Just be there. 11 a.m. at Sunlight Royal Event Center, Ring Road, Ibadan. It is all about the Color Money launch happening tomorrow, Thursday. To boye pe Yoruba na ni, e je ki so ni ede Yoruba. To ba di ola ni ago mokanla ro. E wa si Sunlight Royal Event Center. Lati darapo mo Color Money launch. To nsele ni ola ojo Thursday. Okay, so it's Thursday tomorrow, 30th July 2026, and in a bit we'll be hearing from Baba Alaria. Hello.
1: Hello.
0: Hello, good evening.
1: Good evening.
0: Okay, now we're happy to hear from you.
1: I'm happy to be on this program as well, you know?
0: Ah, good to hear you, Baba. So, Baba, tell us what is happening tomorrow.
1: Okay, listeners at Tomu, this is your one and only Baba Alaria. And my people in Ibadan, guess what? Tomorrow in the city of Ibadan, Color Money will be launching live in Ibadan. Yes, I'm sure some people are familiar with Color Money, Bank of Finance Bank, for everybody. It's the official launching tomorrow in the city of Ibadan. I will be in town myself. Odunlade Adekola, that world famous superstar Nollywood actor, will be in town as well. And as well as the one and only Wole Agba. Yes, Wole Agba is coming through as well. A whole lot of us will be in town. Color Money is bringing us. And this event will be happening live at Sunlight Event Center. Yes.
0: Yeah. At Ring Road.
1: Event Center opposite Suma. By
0: okay.
1: What is that place called?
0: Ring Road.
1: Ring Road. Yes. Yes. I want to remember a particular address. That is where it will be happening live.
0: Okay.
1: Yes. And
0: okay.
1: You know what? The event is free.
0: Because that's my question. Is it free?
1: Yeah, the event is free. 100%.
0: Okay.
1: 100%.
0: Free and open to everybody.
1: Open to everybody. Just dress good. And female. Wear your gown, your heels, you know. And to my dear brothers out there, wear your dress, and wear your shirt, call your commander, and your shoes shining. It's open to everybody. And you know what? There are a lot of rewards, goodies for people tomorrow. And you won't just come alone. I'm sure you will go on with something.
0: Okay. Thank you, Baba. Thank you so much.
1: You're welcome.
0: Okay.
1: And I'm happy to be on this show.
0: 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So you heard it, every road leads to Sunlight Royal Event Center tomorrow. It is at Ring Road after Mobile. 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

It's another beautiful Wednesday. Good evening to you and welcome on board tonight on The Rock right here on Splash 105.5 FM, the Integrity Station. My name is Tumi and I'm pumped, excited, and I'm buzzing to be back on the show today. Good evening and welcome to another exciting edition of Night on The Rock. See, let me tell you, no matter how your day has gone, let me just let you know that you're lucky because you've made it to the best part of the day. It's the moment where you're relaxing. It's the moment where you're already thinking about going home. A number of people have already had dinner. If you've not had dinner, you probably are prepping dinner already. But it means that you're back and you're ready to get to bed and relax and shut the day off, if you get what I mean. But on this show tonight, I'm glad that I'm also a part of your evening, a part of your moment. And on this show, I'll try my best to help you leave the stress behind with my songs, with my gist, and with nothing but great vibes. I'm just excited. To welcome you guys back, and I'm happy to say that it's good that the month is winding down. We're excited about another one that is coming on the way. But let me just say that regardless of how the month went, regardless of how the year has been, when we look into the future and we see that another month is on the way, let's not let it come with a lot of pressure. Let's be excited. Let's have a very good feeling that the new month will also bring its own fruits, will bear its own fruits, will bring its own good and all that we need to make August another exciting, another great month. So if there's anything you've been trying to do since the year started and it seems as though, oh, time is passing, time is going, like we say, do not worry, no pressure. You still have the chance to try. So let me just say that lucky you to have made it the very last few days of the month of July. It's the 29th day in the month of July. So it means that two more days and July is over. And you are here and I am here. So it's something to be grateful for. Anyway, people, welcome on board to the show. As you know, the show is sponsored by The Rock Quality Cafe Liquor. And I played you Promise. I played you Promise. That is Adekunle Gold featuring See Me. And one thing I love to say every time I listen to songs from both of them, sometimes it seems like I love their collabs more than I love their singles. Well, Adi Baby is doing fantastic. I'm never going to lie. He's made really good music. And See Me is such a beautiful vocalist. Her voice is sonorous, so good, so relaxing, so soothing, if I'm a sad. But one thing for me is, I think I love their combination. I love their collaborations. I love their collaborations best. Trust me, anytime I'm listening to any song that is from See Me and AG Baby, I will want to listen a number of times. That is how I feel about their collabs. And I'm talking about that tonight because there's a particular song I'm going to be playing in a beat. The song is titled Blue Fire. Yes, it is yet another coming together of the power couple, See Me and Adekunle Gold. This one is Blue Fire. I think I heard a part of it, but on the show now, we'll listen to it together. And then I have a number of songs. I think I have two more songs from both of them that I've already queued to play for you. But I'm just going to be starting with Blue Fire. That is a new jam from AG Baby and See Me. So let's listen. And then when we come back, we ask ourselves, do we love it or do we love it? But let's listen. I'll be back in a bit. You're still listening to Splash. And this is Night on The Rock, brought to you by The Rock Quality Cafe Liquor. Do not go anywhere. I'll be back in a bit.

Okay, so what do we think? Do we love it? Or we love it? Because I love it. I love it so much. I like the song. I mean, when they come together, it is actually fire. Literally. Fire! And the song is titled Blue Fire. It's a new jam, a new collab from AG Baby and Simi Baby. So cool. I like the song. I'm going to list it a number of times after now, and I'm sure that you will do the same. So that is me plugging you in case you did not know. Now you know that AG Baby and Simi, they have a new song. Do not forget that this is Night on the Rock, and it is brought to you by the Rock Quality Cafe Liquor. Now, in case you're just coming across my show and you're just hearing the Rock Quality Cafe Liquor for the first time, let me tell you that the Rock Quality Cafe Liquor is a uniquely blended rum-based spirit with a coffee flavor and a creamily rich taste. It has a dark golden color, and when you take the rock, you're sure to get exceptional taste and exceptional satisfaction. 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And you know why the Rock works for you, yeah? It works for all your moments, all your moods. If you're chilling alone, the 20cl will be your party. 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Now, if you are at a party, the 75cl bottle will be there to be the power of the party. So it means that wherever you are, either you're relaxing at home, you're vibing with your friends, you're partying, you're having a good time, there is a D-Rock bottle for the moment. 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It has a smooth coffee taste. It gives you bold enjoyment, and it comes with unforgettable moments. Now, to top it all, the Rock Quality Cafe Liquor will help you to express your bold side. Like I usually say, with the Rock, there's no shyness. So, shyness qua with the Rock. I beg. Anywho, I have just for you as usual. Now, this week, okay, so inside this week's biggest conversations, I bring to you the gist from the Rock Quality Cafe Liquor. Number one on my list is all about the Big Brother Naija. Yes. Big Brother is back and season 11 has started. I'm not even very familiar with all of the housemates yet, but yeah, I've been hearing names like Cassie. Then there's a guy that they said has a different accent and people are talking about him. And yeah, I heard about the Gambit, something about the Gambit thing, how that if you get the highest vote or if you're choosing to be the Gambit this season, okay, that just, I'm not sure of it, so let me know. But it's something about if you're the person, you get a spot in the finale, but you are ineligible to win the grand prize. So a lot of people have been telling their fans, please don't vote for me, or please don't vote me. But yeah, all of that is all about Big Brother Naija season 11. It is back. And this one has 24 housemates competing for a record-breaking 160 million grand prizes. So here we have 100 million naira in cash and a brand new SUV. And the year's edition is officially called the Show Yourself Edition, operating under the tagline, everything is for the taking. Now, if you've seen the lineup, who do you think will win? I think I've seen the name like Cassie. Yeah, I think Cassie is like the only one that I am sure that I am very familiar with. People have been posting about him. I'm familiar with the name because a lot of people have been posting about him. But yeah, maybe next week I'll come with a lot of gist from Big Brother. But for now, all I want you to know is that Big Brother is back. And like I've seen on social media, I'm going to be reiterating that as well. This is not the moment to say Nigeria is spoiling. You are watching Big Brother. I beg, World Cup just finished show and we knew everything that we heard. Even those of us who didn't watch football, who do not even watch it though. I know they didn't watch the football, all of the matches. We knew that Ronaldo cried on the pitch. We knew that Messi didn't win the finals. So we knew everything. So if you see that a lot of people are talking about Big Brother, this is not time for you to become a judge and be saying the country is this and that. You are watching Big Brother, I beg. You have seen your World Cup. Let us also see our Big Brother if we choose to see Big Brother. Next on my list is all about the Afrobeat superstar Davido. How he shocked his fans. What did he do? He gifted his former signee, Mayokun, a new Tesla Cybertruck, and he didn't disclose the cost of the car.
He did not anyway, but he just said that my gift to you, I love you, Miracle. And guess what people started saying on social media? That because the album that is on the way, you know, Davido has an album coming. So people are suggesting that he has an album coming and Miracle probably wrote all of the songs on the album. I don't know why the hate on Davido continues to be stronger. I don't know. But yeah, this is something so beautiful and fantastic. He's gifted Miracle a Tesla Cybertruck, a new Tesla Cybertruck. Chai, in this life, have money, my people. Moving on, a media personality has sparked widespread conversations about financial responsibility, revealing that a 1.2 million naira loan she took as a 100-level undergraduate to fund a flashy lifestyle, Chai, including a new iPhone and expensive wigs, eventually ballooned to over 9.6 million naira, after which she stopped making repayments for 2 years. And this story went viral on social media, with when Nigerians describing it as a cautionary tale about the dangers of borrowing for luxury spending and the long-term consequences of ignoring loan obligations. And some also wondered how much interest is enough for a space of 2 years. This is a very, very funny story. First, I just feel like social media is crazy these days. We share every and anything, and it is so funny. But for you to get a loan, take a loan, and they'll be using the loan to buy iPhone and wigs. When people take loans, we know that it's almost always because of something they have to do, something very important that would help them to make more money, or something that makes taking a loan unavoidable. Like they need to fund something important, like a child is going to school or there's an illness and they need to, you know, make some payments. But getting a loan and then buying an iPhone and then stopping payment for 2 years, I don't even understand, to be honest. How do you even do things like this? Where's our conscience as a people? Hey, tease well. Okay, let's move on. All right, this one is a very funny one that was all over the place throughout the weekend about this primary three pupil, Salami Aminat, and she became an internet sensation after delivering a hilarious and quite confident classroom debate, arguing that Gari is better than rice. I feel like we all have seen the video. Let me not even go into it. But a witty presentation had her classmates and viewers in stitches. I should describe Gary as the true friend of every Nigerian, saying that it comes to the rescue when there's no electricity, gas, or money. And one thing that she said that stuck with so many people is that if rice is truly better, why do people shout, Gary has finished? That's what she said, Gary has finished. And this went viral, and a number of Nigerians applauded her creativity, her confidence, and her impressive public speaking skills at such a young age. But my view about it, this is not my view, to be honest. A friend of mine posted that she was just pissed off that. So this is what we're now doing in Nigeria, debating Gary and rice. I think I saw a video of her pouring water into rice and saying that, Didi, can you eat it? Can you eat it like this? But if it is Gary, you'll be able to drink it as it is. Very interesting. Very, very funny. I love the confidence. I would say I really love the confidence. I love the public speaking skills as well. These are things that are good. But the actual debate in itself, or what we're debating about, I'm not sure that is cool enough to be discussed, but let's just move. And finally here, I have something about the veteran musician Kwam Won. And this man has sparked fresh reactions online after a resurfaced interview where he spoke about his past relationships. In this viral clip, the music icon revealed that there are many women he no longer dates and joked that he sometimes left behind clothes and shoes at their homes, especially if they had a child together, telling them that they should keep those items as a reminder of him. He added that life lessons and experiences he gained over the years have shaped his outlook, saying that he has learned not to dwell on things, and he believes that mindset has contributed to his success. I'll just leave that there for you to think on it and think about it. The show is winding down. I'm calling it a wrap in a beat. Well, I have a question here, but I'll probably just ask it next week. But let me let you know that the show is being brought to you by The Rock Quality Cafe Liquor. And The Rock Quality Cafe Liquor is a uniquely blended coffee flavored spirit that has a coffee flavor, like I said, and it also has a creamily rich taste. It has that golden color, and it always delivers exceptional taste and satisfaction. And this show
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Now, let me let you know that as the week is here and the energy is shifting and the spirit of renewal is all around us, remember that this is a time to pause, to reconnect, and to celebrate the people who make our life a little sweeter. But a true celebration needs the right vibe. So whether you're hosting a long overdue reunion with your people, or you're at home with the boys, or you're taking a well-deserved moment for yourself after a very stressful, rainy, busy, cold month, remember that the right company makes all the difference. And speaking of the right company, that is exactly where the Rock Quality Cafe Liquor comes in. And this is because the Rock is crafted for moments that matter. So as you are planning those gatherings, as you're planning to have a long weekend with the boys, enjoy your weekend, relax, enjoy the moment, you know, think on how the month has been, think on how the next month is going to be. Make sure that you don't do this alone. Make sure that your glass is full of something rather premium, and that is the Rock Quality Cafe Liquor. Now, carry your phone now, go to your social media, and follow The Rock on Facebook and on X at The Rock Nigeria. Now, if you now have questions you want to ask, please call 0703-108-3733. As I go today, let me remind you that your mental capacity is the key to your success. So please set your mind to achieve greatness. And one thing I always tell you is that The Rock is always ready to support you. Until I come your way next week, Wednesday at 8:30 p.m., please stay safe, stay happy, stay hydrated, and stay cool. I love you. My name is Tumi. Please enjoy the rest of your Wednesday evening. And I'll be leaving you in the hands of DJ Spider. And we have other songs to play for you, but I guess I'm just going to be able to play one. Let's just play By You, Adekunle Gold, of course, featuring See Me Baby.

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9: 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Then give them the advantage that sets top performers apart. Exam Privacy present the Accelerator Masterclass, the intensive holiday program designed to help students unlock the secret of scoring above 300 in UTME. Your child will learn from exceptional exam coaches whose students consistently rank among Nigeria's top 1%, and they will also meet high-scoring alumni who have scored above 300 and are returning to share their winning strategies. 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